It's the Workday Hits on Power FM, and it's thanks to Harvey Norman Ballarat, your destination for Windows laptops and Apple Mac computers. That was John Mayer, No Such Thing. Hey, it's Geordie. And yesterday was my cat Hades' 7th birthday. And I'd already made plans to go to Petstock on Mare Street after work just to get a feel-away refill. And I thought, I should really get them some birthday treats. So I asked Tess, who's the staff member there, and I said, look, it's my cat's birthday. Do you have any birthday treats? And she goes, well, we don't actually have birthday treats, but we have cat treats. So she led me to the aisle, and then she suggested that I get the Feline Greenies catnip flavour treats. And she said, cats love them, and also it helps clean their teeth. And I'm like, yeah, that's probably a good idea. So I grabbed that bag. And then she showed me the Lexi and Me catnip. Now, this is in a container. And I'm looking at it going, it looks like parsley flakes. But I said to Tess, what do I do with that? And she goes, you just throw it over the floor and your cats will love it. She also said that this product sells out. So if you've got just throw it over the floor and your cats will love it. She also said that this product sells out. So if you've got cats who want a little bit

0: they cat did. And poor old Beerus tried to get in on the action and she's swiping him. Oh, it was so nasty. And then he's watching her from afar with the saddest eyes and I was like, oh, Beerus. Anyway, later on he came to the lounge when I was watching TV and he had catnip all over him, so at least he finally got there. But the thing is, Tess was a great help at Petstock on Mare Street yesterday, so thank you. And speaking of cats and Petstock, there's actually two events going on tomorrow that involve both. So Robin's Nest and All the Rest Animal Rescue will be at Petstock on Creswick Road tomorrow between 10 and 2. And they're going to have cats and kittens there looking for loving homes. And then at Petstock at Delacombe, Ballarat Animal Shelter are going to be there in between 10 and 1, and they're going to have kittens there looking for their forever home. So if you're thinking, yes, I wouldn't mind a cat or a kitten or a couple, you can either head to Petstock on Creswick Road or Petstock at Delacombe tomorrow from 10 a.m. And both Robin's Nest and All the Rest Animal Rescue and Ballarat Animal Shelter have Facebook pages where you can get more details. On the way, Teddy Swims and the Go-Go's on Parafem.
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0: FM is 103.1. There was a go-go's. Our lips are sealed. And when it comes to Mash Track, Alex and Crystal's lips are sealed. We've got Christy and Gracie. How are you going this morning, gals?
1: Hey, guys.
2: Good.
0: All right, what have you got with our Mash Track? Do you reckon you've got all four?
2: No, not all four. I've only got one, I reckon, just to get the ball rolling a little bit.
0: Oh.
2: It's a bit hard.
0: I love that. Love your work.
3: Respect
0: all right.
3: Some community service.
0: Community. It's going to be a community pool, this money.
3: Yeah.
0: All right. What's the song you reckon you can hear in the Mash Track?
2: Joker and the Thief by Wolf Mothers, I think it is, or Brothers.
0: Oh, yeah. Whatever. Joker and the Thief by Wolf Mother.
3: Banger of a song.
0: You reckon you can hear it in this? Christy.
1: Yes.
0: Gracie.
1: Yeah.
0: No, it's not in there. Sorry, girls, but thank you for trying to help everyone else out. That's very nice of you.
2: Oh,
0: you're
2: the tricksters.
0: We are tricksters. All right, it's going to be worth $120 on Monday. It is your Mash Track.
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0: 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Today, mostly sunny. Top of 17, down to 5 tonight. Tomorrow, 15, partly cloudy. Sunday, 16, cloudy with some showers in the afternoon and evening. Monday, 14, cloudy with more showers. Right now, 11 at Golden Point.
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0: 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That was The Verve, Bittersweet Symphony. And last night, Disney's Frozen kicked off at Her Majesty's Theatre. And this morning in The Brekkie Show, Alex and Crystal spoke to Emily and Luke, who are in the show.
1: It is the dream come true, honestly. Oh, I mean, it's obviously got a lot of pressure, especially since it is such a well-known story. Mm. However, the cast and crew and everyone involved are really making this so incredible that I think we're just going to blow everyone away nonetheless.
0: Yeah.
1: Even though it has got that Disney name and it is so recognizable, it's, yeah, I think everyone's going to love it.
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17: G'day, it's Tom Parry with your local news first. Grassroots members of the National Party will converge on Ballarat this weekend for their state conference. The event's appearance in the city is no coincidence, given the seat of Ripon is a key target for the Nats at this year's election. Victorian leader Danny O'Brien and federal leader Matt Canavan are both expected to be in attendance. A Daylesford-based pharmacist and nutritionist has warned us about the dangers of black market peptides as hospitals report an alarming rise in the number of people using them. Sarah Gray says you often don't know what you're getting.
18: You're just getting a vial, you don't know what's in it, and you're not given instructions about how to mix it with diluent or what dose to use.
17: And in sport, the squads are now finalised for tomorrow's interleague clashes against Hampden at Warrnambool's Reid Oval. Ballarat's under-23 footy side will be eyeing another victory after winning last year's game by 16 points. That's the latest in your local news.
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19: Hi, I'm Matt McDonald. The Coalition's accusing the government of not having a clue about its own tax reforms. It comes amid claims the PM has left the door open to changes to tax on trusts following fierce backlash. Opposition leader Angus Taylor says the government knows they got it wrong.
20: There's no plan here. There's a panic and they're scrambling for the exit because they hadn't realised what they were doing. And that's because this Treasurer and this Prime Minister does not understand business.
19: A new poll shows One Nation has more support than both the major parties. According to Capital Brief, One Nation's primary vote is sitting at 28% compared to Labor on 26% and the Coalition on 23%. Queensland Premier David Crisafulli is standing by embattled Olympics Minister Tim Mander after he was referred to federal police. Mander's being investigated for allegedly enrolling to vote at a staffer's house despite not living there himself. The US says it would prefer a diplomatic solution to its differences with Cuba, but won't rule out military action. It comes after the US this week indicted Cuba's president. Secretary of State Marco Rubio says Cuba remains a threat to America's security.
21: Cuba not only has weapons that they've acquired from Russia and China over the years, but they also host Russia and Chinese intelligence presence in their country, not far from where we're standing right now.
19: An Aussie fast food chain, GYG, has pulled the pin on its ambitious expansion into the US. It opened its first store 6 years ago in Chicago, but has failed to make much of a dent.
0: D2E Gym, from Talacombe to Wendouree. You're never too far from a D2E.
19: Injury hit Richmond have only narrowly avoided having to use VFL top-up players for tonight's Dreamtime clash with Essendon at the G. Frio take on St Kilda in tonight's other match. The Bulldogs will be desperate to snap a five-game losing streak in tonight's NRL clash with the Storm, but they are without skipper Stephen Crichton, who's on origin duties, and fullback Connor Tracy, who's out with a hamstring injury. And flat conditions have stalled competition at the New Zealand Pro yet again. Organisers are hopeful the swell will pick up on the weekend. That's the latest news and sport.
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1: Mostly sunny today with a top of 17. Dropping down to 5 tonight. Tomorrow 15 and partly cloudy. Now Sunday is going to be 16 cloudy with some showers. Probably later in the day. Monday 14 cloudy with more showers. Right now 12 at Lake Gardens.
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0: It's Workday Hits on Para FM, and it's brought to you by Ballarat District Trotting Club. Make it a family day at the Flying Horse Entertainment Venue. Great food and a playroom the kids will love. That was One Republic, I Ain't Worried. Geordie with you. And TGIF. Plus, let's find out what's hot and what's not. Here's Alex and Crystal from The Brekkie Show.
1: What's hot? You and I are going to a masquerade ball tonight for Hand in Hand.
2: Oh, that's
1: going
2: to be so fun.
1: Yes, very excited for that. And what's not? That bomb scare that we mentioned yesterday that happened at the Avalon Airport turned out to be a hair curler and some chalky powder they thought was C4.
2: Dangerous things, dangerous stuff.
1: Very dangerous.
2: Yeah. Chalky powder, real chalky dangerous powder. Thing. What's hot? A couple of things happening this.
1: Some chalky powder they thought was C4.
2: Dangerous things, dangerous stuff.
1: Very dangerous.
2: Yeah, chalky powder, real chalky dangerous powder. Thing. What's hot? A couple of things happening this.

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0: 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Destination
2: unknown. So how would you plan your trip if you won Around the World and 15K spending money? Well, I have Stacey from Wendouree on the line who is ready to get on the standby list. So, Stacey, where would you go if you won this comp?
3: I would like to go on a Disney cruise.
2: Disney cruises exist. See, I didn't know this.
3: Yeah, because my daughter loves Disney. So.
2: That's why you want to go on. Does she have a favourite Disney character?
3: Frozen. She loves Elsa.
2: What about you, Stacey? Your daughter loves Frozen and that. Do you have a favourite Disney character?
3: I love Minnie Mouse.
2: Minnie Mouse. Oh, can you imagine?
3: She's my favourite.
2: Yeah. If you saw Minnie on the cruise, would you be like getting selfie after selfie with her?
3: I would. I'd make all my kids get one too.
2: Hey, if Elsa and Anna are floating around and Olaf on the cruise, your kids will be there, right?
3: Yep. She would probably follow them around all day and want to hug them.
2: That'd be so much fun. Now, the thing is, why do you deserve to win this comp?
3: I don't think I deserve it any more than anybody else, but I would never be able to have the opportunity to take my kids on my own. So, yeah, if I won, it'd be great just to be able to take them and have a good family time.
2: Yeah, it would be nice. I mean, a Disney cruise, everyone would be waving with little tears in their eyes as you take off on that cruise and they can't go with you. It'd be like, one for your heart, I want to go. Well, make sure you keep your phone with you because you never know. You could be getting that very special phone call at some stage.
3: Thank you very much.
2: So there you go. Stacey is on the standby list. What about you? Do you want that opportunity? Well, you got to go to powerfmballarat.com.au and tell us in 100 words or less, where would you go on holiday and why you deserve to win? And always keep your phone with you because we could be giving you a call to have a chat about it. Thanks to Barbecues Galore Ballarat. 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
12: 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Today's 17 and mostly sunny. Afternoon, overnight low of 5. Tomorrow, 15 and partly cloudy. Sunday, 16 cloudy with some showers. Probably later on though. Monday, 14 cloudy showers. Currently 12 at Newington.
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0: 103.1 Power FM, the home of the hits. That was Alex Warren, Fever Dream. And tomorrow at Hop Temple Ballarat, it's going to be all about...
1: Great big bushy beard.
0: And, of course, mustaches. And this morning in the Brekkie Show, Alex and Crystal spoke to the organisers, Jake and Braden, to discuss what the comp is all about.
2: So on Saturday, we've got six categories. We've got the full beard natural, 20 centimetres to infinity. We've got the full beard natural, 10 to 20 centimetres. We've got the Verdi, which is short beard under 10 centimetres with a styled moustache. We've got the partial beard, which is mutton chops, goatee, the Alaskan whale.
0: Alex, you could do that category, mate.
3: Yeah.
0: You've got a little orange beard going on.
3: Yeah, I could get a soul patch for that category. Yeah.
2: We've also got the mustache category, and then we've got our just for fun freestyle category. So that anyone can enter that category, fake beards, faux beards, whiskerinas, and then the freestyle aspect where using your actual beard to then style it, hairsprays, waxes, get crazy and creative.
4: We've had kids and ladies all come in, they've knitted beards, they've made them out of all sorts of things. We've seen Lego ones in the past.
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0: here on ParaFM's Workday Hits, which are all thanks to Ballarat and District Trotting Club. Make it a family day at the Flying Horse Entertainment Venue. Great food and a playroom the kids will love. Now after 12, the Freestylers are kicking off our flashback lunch today. So we go from push up to jump with Criss Cross. We are going to get your heart racing with all this exercise music. Or maybe you're just like me and you'll sit in a chair and just enjoy it. It's all thanks to KFC Ballarat to keep it live, finger licking good every day.
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12: G'day, it's Tom Parry with your local news first. Ballarat Council is preparing to mark National Reconciliation Week. The full schedule of events has now been confirmed, beginning with a flag-raising ceremony outside Ballarat Town Hall next Wednesday, exhibitions, a documentary screening and education sessions celebrating First Nations culture are also planned. Uptake remains strong for the state government's solar rebate scheme, with more than 8,700 applications having been recorded in the Ballarat region alone. The initiative offers subsidies for solar systems and other upgrades aimed at cutting long-term household power bills. And in sport, the BFL women's footy fixture is being played on Saturday this weekend, owing to the men's interleague contest against Hampton. A clash between the ladder leaders will take place in Darley, where the Devils are hosting Redan. That's the latest in your local news.
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13: Hi, Harrison Preet here. A second group of ISIS brides and children are reportedly making their way to Australia. According to News Corp, the group has reached Damascus after obtaining plane tickets. It follows the arrival of four ISIS brides earlier this month, with three of them arrested by federal police after landing in Sydney and Melbourne. We could see adjustments to tax reforms announced in the federal budget. The PM is reportedly open to changing the tax on trusts amid claims the government hasn't explained it. Nationals leader Matt Canavan telling Sky it's clear they don't know what they're doing.
14: They haven't been able to justify exactly why they are making these changes. They've clearly done them either with an ill intent, a hidden agenda, or they just were totally ignorant of why these or how these changes would affect people's wills and testaments.
13: Still no clear path towards an end to the war in the Middle East, with Iran and the US unable to reach an agreement. Tehran's claiming it's expanded military control over the Strait of Hormuz across Oman and the UAE, but Donald Trump is adamant the US is totally in charge of the global shipping route. And a suspected meteor has lit up the sky across parts of the country, with people in New South Wales reporting a flash of lights at around 6:30 last night. Astrophysicist Dr. Brad Tucker says it came along at a great time for people to catch it.
15: It wasn't super big in terms of size, but it was a good size one at the right time. Had this been midnight, very few people would have seen it.
11: D2E Gym, from Dalacombe to Wendouree. You're never too far from a D2E.
13: AFL, where the Crows have run out of steam in a 75-66 defeat to Hawthorn in Launceston. Isaac Rankin limping off with a calf injury during the third term. Coach Matthew Nix says he may have a stint on the sidelines.
16: The fact that he wasn't able to come back out means it's there'll be something there on a scan, and we'll just have to have a look at that. We go into a longer break now, a bye, so it takes a week off. Hopefully it's nothing major.
13: Richmond and Essendon to face off in the Dreamtime at the G, while Frio host St Kilda in tonight's other encounter. And in the NRL, the Dolphins upsetting the Raiders 30-22 despite missing four of their origin stars for the clash in Canberra.
11: Septic tank emergency? 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
0: Pollen County's low today, 17 and mostly sunny, so that's not bad for a Friday. Down to 5 tonight, tomorrow 15 and partly cloudy. Sunday 16, cloudy, some showers probably in the afternoon and evening. And then Monday 14 cloudy with more showers on the cards. Right now in Ballarat CBD, it's 13 degrees.
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0: 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Now, Beats International were formed in the late 80s by Norman Cook. I'm pretty sure you already figured out who that is. If not, he's also known as Fatboy Slim. So there you go. One of the members of Beats International. I did not know that until today. Anyway, that's it for the Flashback Lunch. We'll be back on Monday at midday. Thanks to KFC, Ballarat's keeping life finger-licking good every day. Geordie here. And coming up, we got Somba. Also, Rosaline on Power FM.
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11: 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Today 17 MOC, sunny, down to 5 tonight, tomorrow 15, partly cloudy. Sunday is going to be 16, cloudy, some showers, probably in the afternoon and evening. Monday will be 14, cloudy with more showers. And right now it's 13 at Bakery Hill.
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12: I always have to have a concentrate so I don't accidentally say kimono dragons, which would be kimono. 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Japanese robes.
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And you will also get to listen to this.

0: so much more. Now, the Ballarat Cabaret Festival is taking place in a series of venues around Ballarat. It will finish on the 31st of May. There is so much information when it comes to this amazing event. So you can jump onto Ballarat Cabaret Festival's Facebook page and then get out there and have some fun. And soon on Paro FM, this song is from the Devil Wears Prada 2 soundtrack.
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3: This lady sort of entered at the same time I did.
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18: G'day, it's Tom Parry with your local news first. Grassroots members of the National Party will converge on Ballarat this weekend for their state conference. The event's appearance in the city is no coincidence, given the seat of Ripon is a key target for the Nats at this year's election. Victorian leader Danny O'Brien and federal leader Matt Canavan are both expected to be in attendance. A Daylesford-based pharmacist and nutritionist has warned us about the dangers of black market peptides as hospitals report an alarming rise in the number of people using them. Sarah Gray says you often don't know what you're getting.
19: You're just getting a vial, you don't know what's in it, and you're not given instructions about how to mix it with diluent or what dose to use.
18: And in sport, the squads are now finalised for tomorrow's interleague clashes against Hampden at Warrnambool's Reid Oval. Ballarat's under-23 footy side will be eyeing another victory after winning last year's game by 16 points. That's the latest in your local news.
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20: Hi, it's Harrison Preeb. Another group of ISIS brides and their children have reportedly left Syria as they prepare to travel back to Australia. News Corp says six women and children have made it to Damascus after securing flights. Three women were arrested upon landing in Sydney and Melbourne during an earlier arrival this month. A man has been cleared of murder over a fatal DIY leg amputation involving a circular saw in far north Queensland. A 66-year-old man died from blood loss from the procedure at an Innisfail park in 2022. The Cairns Supreme Court had heard the pensioner offered John Yalu $5,000 to amputate his leg. Yalu has been found not guilty of murder but had pleaded guilty to manslaughter at the start of the trial. The PM ruling out making any changes to the tax on trusts. There were reports the government was considering changes to the controversial measure, which the opposition has labelled a death tax. But Anthony Albanese says that won't be happening.
21: And there's no measures in there that are going to hurt inheritances. So we'll work through the legislation we've said will be introduced in the second half of the year.
20: And Pauline Hanson caught on camera swearing about a journalist. It was after one of her staffers had told the reporter to shut up after wrapping up a press conference in Adelaide yesterday. The One Nation leader then filmed discussing the incident with Barnaby Joyce.
17: D2E Gym. From Talacombe to Wenderee, you're never too far from a D2E.
20: AFL, where Hawthorn has clinched a 75-66 victory over the Adelaide Crows on a crisp night in the Apple Isle. And a short and blunt post-match address from Ricky Stewart following the Raiders' 30-22 loss to the Dolphins in their NRL encounter. The coach didn't take any questions but made his feelings clear about the officiating.
22: Very frustrating situation for those who are involved as players and coaches. I mean, all the years I've been involved in the game as a coach, I've never been so confused.
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0: Mostly sunny today, 17 is what we're chasing, dropping down to 5 tonight, tomorrow 15 partly cloudy, Sunday 16 cloudy with some showers, maybe in the afternoon and evening, Monday 14 cloudy with more showers. Right now it's 14 at Ballarat East.
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0: It's Workday Hits on Para FM, and it's thanks to Ballarat and District Trotting Club. Make it a family day at the Flying Horse Entertainment Venue. Great food and a playroom the kids will love. That was Usher, Little John and Ludacris. Yeah. And yeah, Geordie here just sitting in the chair. But tomorrow, I'm all about getting... I'm going to be at Fernwood Ballarat tomorrow because they're turning 32 and they're celebrating with the most amazing special. 15% off memberships and zero joining fee. But this is happening tomorrow only. So that's 15% off memberships and zero joining fee at Fernwood tomorrow. So make sure you pop by. Tour the facilities. Talk to the staff. I mean, they're a safe and secure 24/7 women's only gym. You will be welcome there. You'll be supported and inspired. And you'll feel the Fernwood difference once you join. And like I said, I'll be there in between 9 and 12. So it's time to get... At Fernwood, Ballarat. Up soon, Rachel for Him. Also Starship on Para FM.
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0: we built this city. Now, Axel was our junior weather reporter yesterday, and Axel not only read the weather out, but got to have a chat on air with Alex and Crystal.
1: Now, what's your favourite thing to do at school?
2: I like to do art a lot.
1: Oh, yeah. I used to love art too.
3: Yeah. You've had a bit of an adventure this morning. You're about to tell me before that you went to the bathroom and you saw our basement. Is that right?
2: Yeah.
1: You went down to the dungeon, Axel.
2: What?
3: Yeah. And did you lose? Did you say you lost your mum?
2: Yeah.
3: How?
2: Because I was in the toilet and she went to the woman's and I'm like, Mom, where did I go?
1: Oh no, we had a kid lost in the dungeon.
2: I'm like, where's she at? And I can't go in the girl's bathroom. So I was like, where are you at, Mum? Like,
1: yeah. Oh dear.
2: I go outside and then she's just, then I'm just going outside and then she's not there. I go into the girl's bathroom and she's just standing there.
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3: Now, you've obviously heard about Bruce Willis and his ongoing battle with dementia.
1: Yeah.
3: Well, something quite sweet has happened. Rumour Willis, who's Bruce Willis's daughter, has said that he has developed a sweetness amid this battle. She said in a podcast last week, "I'm so grateful I get to see him. Even though it's different now, I'm so grateful. There's a sweetness. He's always been this kind of macho dude, and there's like a fragile's not the right word, but just a tenderness that maybe being Bruce Willis might not have allowed him in a certain way."
1: Aww.
3: So she's finding new ways to connect with her dad, even amongst his illness and obviously, an ongoing struggle. It's nice.
1: That's beautiful.
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0: 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Today 17 and mostly sunny. Afternoon overnight low of 5. Tomorrow 15 and partly cloudy. Sunday 16 cloudy with some showers maybe later in the day. Monday 14 cloudy, more showers. Currently 14 at Eureka.
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0: 93.1 Power FM. That was Tom Cochrane, Life is a Highway. And this morning in the Brekkie Show, MJ rang through to try and win herself a $150 APCO fuel voucher with Alex and Crystal's Fill Up Friday. But she had to play a game. Let's see how she went.
1: All right, the loose lyric one more time, Alex. What is it?
2: 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I can keep it chill like a Sauvignon Blanc. What do you think that is, MJ? 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
4: Don't take my talking to you wrong. I can keep it chill like a Sauvignon Blanc. You're my little boofang.
2: Yes.
1: Of course it is, MJ. 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

0: So, TGIF and farewell to the workday hits, but it's back on Monday at 10 a.m. and it's all thanks to Ballarat and District Trotting Club. 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
0: Hey, Geordie here, and I'm going to be at Fernwood tomorrow for their open day. 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There's also going to be huge savings like 15% off memberships and zero joining fee, but that's for a limited time only. Plus, there's goodie bags, and three lucky people are going to find a golden ticket hidden inside those goodie bags. Will that be you? I'll be there with the Power FM Street team from 9 a.m. tomorrow, so I hope to see you for all the fun at Fernwood's open day, Creswick Road, Ballarat.
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13: G'day, it's Tom Parry with your local news first. Ballarat Council is preparing to mark National Reconciliation Week. The full schedule of events has now been confirmed, beginning with a flag-raising ceremony outside Ballarat Town Hall next Wednesday, exhibitions, a documentary screening and education sessions celebrating First Nations culture are also planned. Uptake remains strong for the state government's solar rebate scheme, with more than 8,700 applications having been recorded in the Ballarat region alone. The initiative offers subsidies for solar systems and other upgrades aimed at cutting long-term household power bills. And in sport, the BFL women's footy fixture is being played on Saturday this weekend, owing to the men's interleague contest against Hampton. A clash between the ladder leaders will take place in Darley, where the Devils are hosting Redan. That's the latest in your local news.
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14: Hi, Harrison Preem here with a check of the latest. An Australian man has died in Peru after a fall while hiking the Inca Trail to Machu Picchu. 53-year-old Matthew Patton was walking with a group of tourists when he tripped and fell through a damaged safety barrier. Local police say he plunged up to 400 metres down a steep embankment in a remote section of the trail. His body's been recovered and will be repatriated home. Another cohort of ISIS brides and children expected to arrive back in Australia next week. The women and children leaving a camp in Syria yesterday. Labor frontbencher Mark Butler telling Seven they'll face the full force of the law if found to have committed any crimes.
15: They have the legal right as Australian citizens to make their own way back to the Australian border, but if they've committed any offence, they'll be met at that border, as we saw a few weeks ago.
14: The spread of diphtheria in regional communities is being labelled a national concern by the Minister for Indigenous Australians. Around 230 cases have been reported this year, including one suspected death, with Malandiri McCarthy urging people to get vaccinated. The Commonwealth is contributing $7 million for extra vaccines and health workers in impacted regions. A man's been cleared of murder over a fatal DIY leg amputation on a pensioner involving a circular saw. A Far North Queensland court heard the 66-year-old pay John Yalu to remove his leg in an Innisfail park in 2022. Before passing away due to blood loss. And briefly, Aussie fast food giant GYG pulling the pin on its ambition expansion into the US.
12: D2E Gym, from Delacombe to Wendouree, you're never too far from a D2E.
14: Richmond's avoided having to request top-up players for tonight's Dreamtime at the G Clash against Essendon. Coach Adam Uzay hopeful the club has passed the worst of its injury crisis.
16: We're starting to see the light at the end of the tunnel with that. We'll get some more players available next week as well, and then post-buy there's a handful that are starting to come back and up the ante with training, which is positive for us.
14: In NRL, Bulldogs looking to snap their 5-game losing streak when they take on the Storm tonight in Sydney.
12: Fu Man Lu, looking for delicious Chinese cuisine made fresh to order that the family will love? 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
17: Mostly sunny for the rest of today. Tomorrow's looking partly cloudy and a top of 15 degrees. And on Sunday, cloudy with a medium chance of showers and a top of 16.
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Harry Styles, as it was on Power FM. It's Chelsea with you here for your Friday. Happy Friday. Happy weekend, basically. Hey, speaking of Harry Styles, he is a busy guy at the moment. He's on the Together Together tour in Amsterdam. He's just done a few nights there. He's going to be here later this year, which is super exciting. I'm heading to Marvel Stadium to see him. Hopefully, I'll see you there too. We can boogie together and I'll probably go. He's going to be here later this year, which is super exciting. I'm heading to Marvel Stadium to see him. Hopefully, I'll see you there too. We can boogie together.

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0: That's Queen with Radio Gaga on Power FM. It's Chelsea with you here for your Friday. And this morning on The Brekkie Show, Alex and Crystal wanted to know, when is a time you've had to fake it? And Sandy gave them a call.
1: Sandy, when did you have to fake something?
2: I cannot type to save my life. You've got people typing on a keyboard and they're constantly looking up and not watching what they're doing with their fingers. I'm one of those people that I have to look at what I'm typing to type.
1: Yeah.
2: But when I applied for a job and they said, oh, can you do this? Are you good at typing with this feet? I said, yep, absolutely. They didn't even like test me with it. And then when I started working, they were watching me type and I was going A and L and D and R. And they said, oh, we thought you could type. And I said, I can. You just didn't ask me if I could type well.
0: Yeah. Sandy, you sound like my type of gal because I am the same. For the entire time I've been using a keyboard, I don't use shift to make a capital letter. I always do caps lock, press the letter, press caps lock again. On some keyboards, that makes a really annoying beeping sound. And I have been criticized for years. So you know what? You keep typing those words one finger at a time. Enjoy yourself. Take your time. That's what life is all about. Hey, you can catch more of Alex and Crystal on Monday morning from 6 a.m. Stick around. Shaggy's on the way. He reckons it wasn't him. I beg to differ. He'll play after your weather on Power FM.
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4: Good afternoon. Checking your run home from Melbourne on the Westgate Freeway. Looking mainly clear at the moment from the Domain Tunnel through to the Ring Road Greensboro bound. Some minor congestion on the Deer Park Bypass approaching Robinson's Road. Once you pass that though, a clear run onto the Western Freeway all the way back to Ballarat. 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And that's the latest traffic on Power FM.
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0: Shaggy featuring Rick Rock. It wasn't me on Power FM. Chelsea hanging out with you here. I feel like Rick Rock isn't getting the credit he deserves on that track, but he's there. Trust me, he's there. Hey, you know what we are doing here at Power FM that is super exciting? It's our Around the World in 15K. In case you're not across this, you could be winning Around the World flights for two and $15,000 spending money to plan the trip of a lifetime, basically to enter. All you need to tell us is what you would do on that trip of a lifetime in 100 words or less. You can do that at powerfmballarat.com.au. Oh my gosh, just think of all the dream places that you would go if you could go around the world with flights for two and $15,000. It's brought to you by Jayco Ballarat, helping Australians travel further for over 50 years, and Allen Brothers Jewellers, timeless jewellery with global inspiration. 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

0: here on Power FM for your Friday afternoon. Thanks for spending your time here. It's Chels with you on the home run. Thanks to Eason's Car Centre. And if you've been looking for them, well, they've recently moved to 44 Gregory Street West in Wendouree. They're your European car specialist, trusted service and repairs. Hey, stick around as we make our way to a bit after three, almost time for school pickup and all that jazz. Well, the tunes to take you there are pretty good, if I may say. Ed Sheeran, Milky and Mall Grab on the way as well. 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
1: 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Just say, I want Barry. 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
13: Look at your run home for Melbourne. The Westgate Freeway is travelling well from the Burnley Tunnel and then stretching past the Westgate Bridge. On the Ring Road, there's some heavy congestion building both ways, passing Boundary Road and the Deer Park Bypass. With the Deer Park Bypass, a slow run and stretches through to Hopkins Road on the Western Freeway. Then the freeway is travelling well all the way through to Warren Heap. And back home, there's some works on the Midland Highway heading towards the Ballarat Showgrounds. 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
14: Hi there, I'm Brett Mack with your local news first. Police in Ballarat say a dedicated task force has arrested 45 alleged car thieves in just 8 weeks. More than 100 stolen vehicles have been recovered as part of the crackdown, targeting rising thefts across the region. Officers say car theft is increasing statewide, with new technology helping offenders bypass security systems. The operation will continue, with police warning offenders they will be tracked down and held to accounts. It's day two of Ballarat's famed Heritage Festival today, and the city's mayor says the event will do more than just shine a light on our proud past. This year's headline exhibition, Ballarat Revealed, has taken over the mining exchange. Mayor Tracy Hargraves says it's good for the economy as well.
15: It's one of our biggest events on the calendar, and it definitely brings all the heritage buffs from Ballarat and surrounds and even further away. So yeah, we definitely expect we'll get a lot of visitation over the time of the festival.
14: A small army of National Party members will converge on Ballarat from tomorrow. It's their state conference, with grassroots members attending, as well as Victorian leader Danny O'Brien and federal leader Matt Canavan. The conference in Ballarat, given the seat of Ripon, is a key focus for the Nats at this year's state election. Updating sport, and Ballarat high jumper Yoel Reith has emerged as a strong chance to make the Commonwealth Games team. A season best 2.28 metre leap has lifted him to third ranked in the Commonwealth this year. The performance follows a difficult outing in Tokyo, with technical changes helping turn his form around. Selectors are expected to name the Australian squad in early June, with Reith now firmly in contention. That's the latest in your local news.
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16: Hi, Harrison Preve here. An Aussie tourist has fallen to his death along the Inca Trail on his way to Machu Picchu. The ABC reporting Matthew Patton tripped and fell through a safety barrier, plunging around 400 metres. Authorities retrieving the 52-year-old's body and have informed the Australian Embassy. The federal opposition leader says the latest group of ISIS brides should not be allowed to return to Australia. Another group of women and children leaving a camp in Syria yesterday, believed to have secured flights here, but Angus Taylor says a door should be closed to them.
17: The government should be doing everything in its power to prevent these people from coming, because they turned their back on our country to support a terrorist organisation.
16: A new poll has support for One Nation sitting higher than both the major parties. According to the Capital Brief poll, One Nation's primary vote sitting at 28% compared to Labor on 26 and the Coalition on 23. A man who amputated the leg of a pensioner in Far North Queensland has been found not guilty of murder, but guilty of manslaughter. The court heard the 66-year-old man paid him $5,000 cash to remove his leg after suffering from years of pain. But he'd passed away shortly after. And Jessie J has admitted she exhaled for the first time in a year after hearing she's finally cancer-free. The singer announcing the news on socials, admitting she sobbed for hours, the pop star only revealing her fight against breast cancer last year.
1: D2E Gym, from Talacombe to Wendouree. You're never too far from a D2E.
16: Doubleheader in the AFL tonight. Richmond and Essendon face off in Dreamtime at the G, while Frio hosts St Kilda at Optus. And an inexperienced Storm faces a desperate Bulldogs outfit in tonight's NRL.

0: Ever Clear with Santa Monica on Power FM. Chelsea with you for your Friday. And I tell you what, an artist on the way that's done something very wholesome. Guy Sebastian, we know he's touring around at the moment, but if you head to his Instagram, you'll see that he has just recently been a part of Who Do You Think You Are? It's a program on the SBS. Have a look at the most recent reel. He visited his grandfather's grave over in India, and it is just such a wholesome, beautiful family moment. I think it's just one of those moments where you can see the behind the scenes of a celebrity. Like, we hear Guy Sebastian and we go, oh yeah, Australian Idol, fantastic music, that's probably about all you think of. Have a look at this behind the scenes raw emotion. It is fantastic. And listen to his amazing vocals very shortly, because we play Get It Done Inside 10 right here on Power FM.
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0: George Ezra, Shotgun on Power FM. Chelsea hanging out with you for your Friday. And remember how we had our 30th birthday not too long ago? Well, to celebrate, we had this big balloon in the office and it was full of glitter. And glitter kind of ended up everywhere. And to prove that, here's Mayor Tracy Hargraves.
1: I came to visit you, Crystal. This is when Alex was sick and you had glitter all over the place in there. And I sat down for all of like 2 minutes. And then I'm telling you, I went back to my office, glitter everywhere. I went home, glitter in the car, glitter all over my life, thanks to you.
2: So, yeah, Tracy's got glitter everywhere in her house, and you know what? So do I.
3: Oh, my God.
2: And so does the gym that you and I go to. I noticed one on the floor there the other day. I'm like, hey, there's one of our sparkles from the 30th
3: We've
2: party.
3: We've still got a single piece on our desk each.
2: Yep.
3: And, yeah, we were walking all over the place. I feel bad, though. Do you know who ended up cleaning it up?
2: Fairy Dave, mother.
0: Dave, bless you. Always looking after us here. Hey, you can catch more of Alex and Crystal Monday morning from 6 a.m. Stick around. Another iconic duo on the way, almost as iconic as Alex and Crystal. Madonna and Sabrina Carpenter, Bring Your Love, plays after your weather on Power FM.
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2: Well, 30 years after this song came out, Aqua has taken to their Instagram to say after many incredible years, they've decided to close the chapter of Aqua as a live band. They're breaking up.
3: No, say it ain't so. I never got to see them live.
2: Yeah, and I don't know what new songs they've put out in the last 30 years, but it's still devastating.
3: I want to listen to this. I want to listen to Dr. Jones. It doesn't even matter. Well, speaking of breakups, Ariel Winter, who played Alex Dunphy, the second child in Modern Family.
2: Yep.
3: She broke up with her boyfriend recently, and she's moved into a new place, has a roommate, and that roommate is Luke Dunphy, the youngest sibling from Modern Family.
2: Oh, she's moved in with her brother, basically.
3: Her brother, yeah. Nolan Gould is the actor's name. He's a real person. But yeah, Ariel Winter and Nolan Gould from Modern Family, two siblings, are now living together.
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0: 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It'll be mostly sunny for the rest of today. Tomorrow's looking partly cloudy with a top of 15. And on Sunday, cloudy, a medium chance of showers and a top of 16.
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Chelsea with you here. Hopefully you've picked up the kids, got them in the car and can educate them on some 80s music there. I

0: 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Thanks to Jenny's ELC, where families feel at home. 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

0: 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It's Chelsea hanging out with you on your home run thanks to the Sticky Chili Chicken Burger, which you can find at APCO Cafe 24/7 for a limited time. And do that because it's crispy, sweet, spicy, loaded and delicious. Hey, stick around. Coming up for you after four, Miley Cyrus gets nice and reflective in an emotional song called Younger You. Benson Boone and Justin Timberlake bring us a different, more upbeat vibe, magical and a feeling that you can't stop. All of that on the way after your new sport and weather on Power FM.
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12: freeway traffic. Looking your run home from Melbourne, the Westgate Freeway is travelling well from the Burnley Tunnel and then stretching through to Green Parade. On the Ring Road, there's some heavy congestion building both ways, passing Boundary Road and the Deer Park Bypass. With the Deer Park Bypass, a heavy run Ballarat bound through to Hopkins Road on the Western Freeway. Then in Springbank, there's been a car fire on the Western Freeway, Melbourne bound, just after the Ormond Road exit. 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
13: Hi there, I'm Brett Mack with your local news first. Regional mayors will gather near Avoca next week to launch a push ahead of the state election, focusing on ageing rural roads. The Greater Ballarat Alliance of Councils will unveil its advocacy platform at a load-limited bridge in Nadialac. The 1942 bridge currently forces heavy vehicles to detour nearly 20 kilometres, highlighting freight and productivity impacts. Ballarat Mayor Tracy Hargraves is set to outline key priorities, including calls to reinstate a long-term country roads and bridges program. A Daylesford-based pharmacist and nutritionist has warned about the dangers of black market peptides. Emergency departments have recently seen amputations, heart attacks and days of vomiting brought on by the illegal products. Sarah Gray says the imported peptides are a bit of a mystery.
14: So you don't know what's coming in those vials. You can be injecting them a lot of the time too. So you're just getting a vial, you don't know what's in it, and you're not given instructions about how to mix it with diluent or what dose to use. So there's a lot of unknowns in this space. Makes me feel very nervous as a pharmacist.
13: 50 Ballarat students are getting a hands-on look at science and manufacturing as part of activities for Australian Made Week. The Ballarat Tech School program, backed by Hames Paint, is giving Year and 9 students a behind-the-scenes look at local industry. Students are visiting the Mitchell Park facility and taking part in lab work using the same materials as professional chemists and engineers. Organisers say the initiative highlights the role of locally made products and aims to inspire future STEM careers in the Ballarat region. Updating sport, and things will look a little retro for Ballarat's miners this weekend as they head back to the Minor Dome. On Sunday afternoon, they'll take on the Hobart Chargers in the NBL 1 South Division. Both the women's and men's squads looking to bounce back after home losses last round against the Melbourne Tigers. That's the latest in your local news.
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15: Afternoon, it's Harrison Preep here with the latest. Andrew Mountbatten-Windsor is being investigated over allegations of sexual offences. It follows the former Royal's arrest over claims of misconduct in public office after the release of the Epstein files. Investigators have now uncovered allegations by a woman who claims she was trafficked by Jeffrey Epstein to Windsor for sexual purposes. UK police are appealing for that woman and any other survivors to come forward. An Aussie tourist has died after falling in Peru during a hike to Machu Picchu. 52-year-old Victoria Police Officer Matthew Patton tripped and fell through a damaged safety barrier on the Inca Trail. He'd been travelling with his wife. A second group of ISIS brides and children are reportedly making their way to Australia. According to News Corp, the group has reached Damascus after obtaining plane tickets. It follows the arrival of four ISIS brides earlier this month, with three arrested by federal police after landing in Sydney and Melbourne. And Stephen Colbert is winding up the Late Show after 11 years of hosting. His opening monologue, including cameos from Bryan Cranston and Paul Rudd.
16: Paul, why are you interrupting me?
17: I'm just curious when our interview starts. I have an extremely long poem I want to recite, and I don't want to run out of time.
16: You wrote a poem about me?
17: I wrote a poem.
11: D2E Gym, from Dalacombe to Wendouree. You're never too far from a D2E.
15: AFL, where Fremantle's eyeing a slice of club history with a record 10th straight win tonight against the Saints. Coach Justin Longmuir isn't wasting his energy on the potential milestone.
18: Some of those things don't matter in the long run, but it just doesn't help you win games of footy, focusing on those things. I don't need motivation to do my work to off the back of, you know, those sort of records.
15: Well, Essendon faces Richmond in Dreamtime at the G. The Bulldogs aiming to snap their 5-game losing streak in the NRL tonight against the Storm in Sydney, and a tough draw for the Aussies semis at the French Tennis Open. Rising star Emerson Jones to face four-time champ Iga Świątek. Alex de Minaur will take on a qualifier but could face Novak Djokovic in the quarters.
11: 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Power FM weather.
0: Mostly sunny for the rest of today. Tomorrow's looking partly cloudy and a top of 15 degrees. And on Sunday, cloudy with a medium chance of showers and a top of 16.
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0: It's a great message, no matter what you're up to. 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Chelsea with you here for your home run. And a movie that turned 25 this week, on Monday, in fact, was Shrek, the DreamWorks classic. And I tell you what, there is one band that I can't think of as sort of a solo entity. To me, they are Shrek. Shrek is them. It's Smash Mouth. Can't Get Enough of You, Baby is on the way. In fact, I'll play it inside five on Power FM.
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0: Ray, where is my husband on Power FM? Chelsea with you for your Friday. And Ray, your husband might be in the beard competition that's on at the Ballarat Heritage Festival this weekend.
1: So on Saturday, we've got six categories. We've got the full beard natural, 20 centimetres to infinity. We've got the full beard natural, 10 to 20 centimetres. We've got the Verdi, which is short beard under 10 centimetres with a styled moustache. We've got the partial beard, which is mutton chops, goatee, the Alaskan whale.
2: Alex, you could do that category, mate.
3: Yeah.
2: You've got a little orange beard going on.
3: Yeah, I could get a soul patch for that category. Yeah.
0: I mean, that's a bit of a commitment, seeming that it's tomorrow, quite quick turnaround, but you know what? Go for it. There's plenty to do at the Ballarat Heritage Festival this weekend. Just have a look and your weekend plans are sorted. And once you finish your weekend, Alex and Crystal are back Monday morning from 6 a.m. Stick around, coming up after your weather, Alex Warren and Kings of Leon, very shortly on Power FM.
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3: 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It'll be mostly sunny for the rest of today. Tomorrow's looking partly cloudy with a top of 15. And on Sunday, cloudy, a medium chance of showers and a top of 16.
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0: of Leon, Sex on Fire on Power FM. It's Chelsea with you here for your Friday. Hope it's treating you well. Hey, something we're loving here at Power FM at the moment is Alex and Crystal's Mash Track. They have put four of your favourite tunes all together, mashed them up, and you have to figure them out. And if you do, you win yourself a cash prize. Look, this mashup, I think it's the third one they've done so far. It's very tricky. I thought, why not let you have a bit of an extra listen? If you get it right, you win the cash prize. If you get it wrong, that cash prize grows daily. Look, if you keep listening a little bit after five, I'll let you hear how it went this morning. Did it go off? Did you get an incorrect guess? And another little suggestion for you to tick off your list, getting you closer to being able to guess it. You'll have to keep listening to find out. And Monday morning, make sure you're listening out for your cue to call, and you might be winning our mash track. It's thanks to Stone Real Estate. Hey, stick around. Plenty of tunes on the way. Bujura coming up, Vance Joy as well. Both of them in the next 10 on Power FM.
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0: 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If that doesn't say weekend, I don't know what else does, honestly. New Teddy Swims on the way. Mr. Know-It-All is coming up after we take you on a bit of a joyride with Roxette. 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
15: Looking your run home from Melbourne, delays are starting to pick up on the Westgate Freeway from the Westgate Bridge, then passing Williamstown Road, then again from Millers Road onto the Ring Road. On the Ring Road, heavy congestion is building both ways, passing Boundary Road and the Deer Park Bypass. With the Deer Park Bypass, a heavy run Ballarat bound through to Hopkins Road on the Western Freeway. Then you have no dramas for your drive home all the way through to Ballarat. 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
16: Hi there, I'm Brett Mack with your local news first. Police in Ballarat say a dedicated task force has arrested 45 alleged car thieves in just 8 weeks. More than 100 stolen vehicles have been recovered as part of the crackdown, targeting rising thefts across the region. Officers say car theft is increasing statewide, with new technology helping offenders bypass security systems. The operation will continue, with police warning offenders they will be tracked down and held to accounts. It's day two of Ballarat's famed Heritage Festival today, and the city's mayor says the event will do more than just shine a light on our proud past. This year's headline exhibition, Ballarat Revealed, has taken over the mining exchange. Mayor Tracy Hargraves says it's good for the economy as well.
17: It's one of our biggest events on the calendar, and it definitely brings all the heritage buffs from Ballarat and surrounds and even further away. So yeah, we definitely expect we'll get a lot of visitation over the time of the festival.
16: A small army of National Party members will converge on Ballarat from tomorrow. It's their state conference, with grassroots members attending, as well as Victorian leader Danny O'Brien and federal leader Matt Canavan. The conference in Ballarat, given the seat of Ripon, is a key focus for the Nats at this year's state election. Updating sport, and Ballarat high jumper Yoel Reith has emerged as a strong chance to make the Commonwealth Games team. A season-best 2.28-metre leap has lifted him to third ranked in the Commonwealth this year. The performance follows a difficult outing in Tokyo, with technical changes helping turn his form around. Selectors are expected to name the Australian squad in early June, with Reith now firmly in contention. That's the latest in your local news.
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18: Hi, it's Harrison Preve here with a check of the latest. The investigation into Prince Andrew has widened following new claims linked to Jeffrey Epstein. UK police revealing an unidentified woman has alleged she was trafficked to Windsor for sexual purposes. Authorities now appealing for her to come forward. An Australian has died while walking the Inca Trail in Peru. It's believed 52-year-old Matthew Patton tripped and fell around 400 metres down an embankment. Another group of so-called ISIS brides is heading back to Australia. The women and children have left a camp in northeast Syria to travel to Damascus before flying home. The coalition says it's no surprise the government is reportedly looking into changing some of its tax reforms announced in the budget. While it's ruled out tweaking the changes to capital gains tax, the PM apparently open to tweaking the tax on trusts. Deputy Liberal Leader Jane Hume telling Seven it's welcome.
19: 1 week on from the budget, making changes to these sneaky taxes that it was pushing through that weren't even explicit in the budget. But let's face it, these taxes shouldn't have been there in the first place.
18: A quick check of other news this afternoon, where a man's been cleared of murder over a fatal DIY leg amputation on a pensioner in far north Queensland. And One Nation leader Pauline Hanson caught on camera swearing about a journalist.
13: D2E Gym. From Talacombe to Wendouree, you're never too far from a D2E.
18: AFL Sir Doug Nicholls round continues. Richmond taking on Essendon in Dreamtime at the G. Fremantle hosting St Kilda in tonight's other encounter at Optus. The Bulldogs determined to break their five-game losing streak against the Storm in tonight's NRL clash at Accor Stadium. Despite the rough patch, Dogs coach Cameron Ferraldo insisting his players are fully invested.
20: When you go through these times, and sometimes you go through them and you can see that the care and the ethic's not there, and what I know about this group is that they care a lot about their performance and a lot about this club. They work really hard and they're tough. That's what I've learned about them over these 5 weeks.
18: And Aussie Alex Di Minaur to face a qualifier or a lucky loser in the opening round of the French Tennis Open.
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0: Mostly sunny for the rest of today. Tomorrow's looking partly cloudy and a top of 15 degrees. And on Sunday, cloudy with a medium chance of showers and a top of 16.
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0: to you. Cyril and Mary Jo stealing to you on Power FM. Chelsea hanging out with you on this Friday. Hey, a little fun fact. When I was a kid and I would love listening to the radio, my parents would always pick stations just like this one that had such a range of tunes, say from the 80s to now. And this is exactly the right place, or the right station, I should say, that you should be picking for your kids and their music education. If you ask me, because we have the 80s to now, some fantastic tunes from across the decades. We've got another 80s throwback coming up. The Thompson Twins on the way with Hold Me Now, plus a really new one from Somba, Home Record. That's only been out for a couple of months. They just get the whole dynamic here. And so do you. I'm going to hit play on both of those tracks in the next 10 on Power FM.
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11: Have you heard about the sunrise swim banana or the morning stroll banana? 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

0: Samba with Homewrecker on Power FM. It's Chelsea with you here for your Friday. A bit earlier, I was talking about the MASH track. It's a big hit at the moment. Alex and Crystal have put together four of your favourite tunes, mashed them up, and if you can guess all four correctly, you win yourself a cash prize. If you guess incorrectly, that cash prize jackpots until the next Brekkie show. And this morning, Christy and Gracie thought they'd give it a go. Did they get all four songs?
1: No, not all four. I've only got one, I reckon, just to get the ball rolling a little bit.
0: Oh,
1: it's a bit hard.
0: I love that. Love your work.
2: Respect
0: all right.
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3: Community. It's going to be a community pool, this money.
2: Yeah.
3: All right. What's the song you reckon you can hear in the MASH track?
1: Joker and the Thief by Wolf Mothers, I think it is, or Brothers.
3: Oh, yeah. Joker and the Thief by Wolf Mother.
2: Banger of a song.
3: You reckon you can hear it in this? Christy.
1: Yes.
3: Gracie.
1: Yeah.
3: But thank you for trying to help everyone else out. That's very nice of you.
1: Oh, the tricksters.
3: We are tricksters.
0: Absolutely they are. On air and off air, I can confirm. It's a really tricky one to get. 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Stick around, Shaggy on the way with Rave On, taking us back to 01, and Haven and Caitlin Aragon, a track from last year that I think will get you in the mood to go for a bit of a jog. 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
0: 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It'll be mostly sunny for the rest of today. Tomorrow's looking partly cloudy with a top of 15. And on Sunday, cloudy, a medium chance of showers and a top of 16.
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Chelsea with you here, and they are just getting you warmed up to get your fitness on tomorrow because Fernwood Ballarat are turning 32. I run on Power FM. Chelsea with you here, and they are just getting you warmed up to get your fitness on tomorrow because Fernwood Ballarat are turning 32. They want to see you there celebrating with them. Jordy.

0: pump up playlist, I think. Make sure you go say g'day to Geordie as well. 110 Creswick Road as well. 9 till 12, she's there. All day, though, you can head down there. Why not? You know what? If you can't make it, tune in. Geordie will bring you all the action live as well. Hey, the Red Hot Chili Peppers on the way, and one from Ed Sheeran. We're keeping it upbeat. That plays for you in the next 10 on Power FM.
1: 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Ballarat's only gold-class smash repairer. 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
2: Booking your run home from Melbourne, delays are starting to pick up on the Westgate Freeway from the Westgate Bridge, then passing Williamstown Road, then again from Millers Road onto the Ring Road. And look out for reports of a crash on the Ring Road Greensabound at the Deer Park Bypass. On the Deer Park Bypass, it's a heavy run Ballarat bound, passing Robinson's Road and through to Hopkins Road on the Western Freeway. Then it's a spotless run home on the Western Freeway, passing Melton South, Ballan and Warren Heap. 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

0: You're on Power FM. It is Chelsea with you here for your home run. Happy Friday. Happy weekend. I hope that you have a good one, whatever you get up to. Thank you so much for hanging out on the home run. Thanks to the sticky chili chicken burger at Apco Cafe 24/7. 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Just a few of the words I would use to describe it personally. And you can only get it for a limited time only. So if you don't have plans for the weekend yet, maybe it'll be as simple as just heading down to Apco, grabbing yourself a bit of a treat. Hey, stick around. Will and Woody will take you for the drive home as we head into your weekend. Ray on the way. Taylor Swift too. I'm going to get out of here, but I'll be back to chat with you Monday from 2. Bye.
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7: Hi there, I'm Brett Mack with your local news first. Regional mayors will gather near Avoca next week to launch a push ahead of the state election, focusing on ageing rural roads. The Greater Ballarat Alliance of Councils will unveil its advocacy platform at a load-limited bridge in Nadialac. The 1942 bridge currently forces heavy vehicles to detour nearly 20 kilometres, highlighting freight and productivity impacts. Ballarat Mayor Tracy Hargraves is set to outline key priorities, including calls to reinstate a long-term country roads and bridges program. A Daylesford-based pharmacist and nutritionist has warned about the dangers of black market peptides. Emergency departments have recently seen amputations, heart attacks and days of vomiting brought on by the illegal products. Sarah Gray says the imported peptides are a bit of a mystery.
8: So you don't know what's coming in those vials. You can be injecting them a lot of the time too. So you're just getting a vial, you don't know what's in it, and you're not given instructions about how to mix it with diluent or what dose to use. So there's a lot of unknowns in this space. Makes me feel very nervous as a pharmacist.
7: 50 Ballarat students are getting a hands-on look at science and manufacturing as part of activities for Australian Made Week. The Ballarat Tech School program, backed by Hames Paint, is giving Year and 9 students a behind-the-scenes look at local industry. Students are visiting the Mitchell Park facility and taking part in lab work using the same materials as professional chemists and engineers. Organisers say the initiative highlights the role of locally made products and aims to inspire future STEM careers in the Ballarat region. Updating sport, and things will look a little retro for Ballarat's miners this weekend as they head back to the Miner Dome. On Sunday afternoon, they'll take on the Hobart Chargers in the NBL 1 South Division. Both the women's and men's squads looking to bounce back after home losses last round against the Melbourne Tigers. That's the latest in your local news.
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14: Hi, Harrison Preve here with you. A Victoria police officer who's died after falling from the Inca Trail in Peru has been remembered as an adored kind family man beloved by his colleagues. 52-year-old Sergeant Matthew Patton had been hiking to Machu Picchu with his wife and a tour group when it's understood he tripped and fell through a damaged barrier. TFAT now working to help repatriate his body back to Australia. A junior doctor accused of filming staff in hospital bathrooms has reportedly told the court that he intends to plead guilty. The 29-year-old man up on more than 900 charges after a phone was allegedly found recording inside a staff bathroom at Melbourne's Austin Hospital. Police claim thousands of images were later uncovered from multiple hospitals across Melbourne between 2021 and last year. The spread of diphtheria in regional communities is being labelled a national concern by the Minister for Indigenous Australians. Around 230 cases have been reported this year, including one suspected death, with Malandiri McCarthy urging people to get vaccinated, the Commonwealth contributing $7 million for extra vaccines and health workers in impacted regions. The PM ruling out making any changes to the tax on trusts. There were reports the government was considering changes to the controversial measure, which the opposition has labelled a death tax. And briefly, after 12 seasons on air, I'm a Celebrity, Get Me Out of Here has officially been axed.
1: D2E Gym. From Dalacombe to Wendouree, you're never too far from a D2E.
14: St Kilda is heading west tonight for a battle against the Dockers in the AFL. Mason Wood replacing injured star Jack Higgins, while Fremantle has named Corey Wagner. Coach Ross Lyon says Frio is a formidable outfit.
15: They don't seem to have a weakness at the minute, so we're looking forward to the challenge. We've travelled well. Our game's coming together. We're up for the fight. We're looking forward to the challenge. We're looking forward to the audit.
14: Essendon and Richmond to clash in Dreamtime at the G. And the Bulldogs looking to snap their 5-game losing streak against an understrength Storm tonight at Accor Stadium.
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0: Mostly sunny for the rest of today. Tomorrow's looking partly cloudy and a top of 15 degrees. And on Sunday, cloudy with a medium chance of showers and a top of 16.

0: afternoon, guys. I hope you're having a wonderful Friday. Daniel McPherson's on the show in a little while. Last night, though, you'll be able to see this on the socials, Will and Woody, if you missed it. If you've been listening the last few weeks, though, Woods, we've been trading every day on the radio from a psychology textbook to the goal being a $10,000 engagement ring. That was the goal.
1: And 2 days ago, we bloody got there. With your help, with all of your help, some extraordinary stuff from you guys. So we were able to then deliver this ring to Paris Man. The reason I'm calling him Paris Man is because both sides of the couple are called Paris. It's very confusing. Anyway, we delivered the ring to Paris Man. That's it. Bring up that music. Let's get those chills. Delivered it to him live on the radio show.
2: He came. I think I'm going to vomit if I hear this anymore, this music.
1: Because there's too much love going on?
2: That's
1: you can't handle it. It's just there's so much love in the air. Embrace it, man. Lean in. Get rid of that masculinity. Lean in.
2: It's nothing about being masculine.
1: Now we snuck in to the restaurant he was at with his partner. We came and delivered the ring. This all happened live on the radio show yesterday.
2: Yep.
1: This is a bit of the chat we had with him when we gave him the ring for the first time.
3: Have you thought about what you're going to say?
4: I have. I've practiced it. Hopefully I can get it out.
3: Okay. Do you want to see the ring, Paris Man?
4: Sure.
3: Okay.
5: You want to see it?
4: Yeah.
3: Show him the ring, Will.
4: Oh, wow. That's incredible, guys. Yeah, she's going to lose it.
3: Yeah, well, hopefully she won't lose it. Let's not lose it.
4: There you go.
3: I've worked very hard for that.
1: So we'll play you the proposal that happened live on the radio yesterday again a little bit later in the show as well.
0: Yeah, as I said, or you can check out the entire swap meet on the socials if you want to see what we started with, a psychology textbook, and all the trades that we made over the course of 2.5 weeks to get a $10,000 engagement ring and have a wicked proposal on the radio last night. It's really cool. What a journey. What a week. Big shout out to everyone that was involved in it, our team, and of course the beautiful people at Glowbird. Swap the deal. Keep the good energy with Glowbird. Right up next.
6: Can you hear it? Can you hear it? Can you hear it?
0: Can you hear it? Give us a call if you would like to guess beer or soft drink based on the sound of the can opening. Wow, look at this. Here we go.
7: Hands.
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8: Green Goblins are back.
0: We know the Sesh Lord lived.
8: You know, I put that order in.
0: Well, the beers, we know it. You know it. 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

0: Australian heartthrob, Daniel McPherson, is on the show in 15 minutes. It is Will and Woody on your Friday, and it's Can You Hear It?
1: I'm going to say that's a soft drink.
2: Can you hear it?
3: It's a beer.
2: Can you hear it?
4: Yeah.
2: Does he know? Does he know? Does he know?
5: Can you hear it?
6: Beer or soft drink, based on the sound of the can opening. Once we hear this first crack, the weekend has truly begun.
0: Yes, that's right, Woods.
6: Sound of the weekend. We've got Martine here. Hello, Martine.
7: Hello.
6: Hello. Hello, Martine. Ready for your first can?
7: I'm ready.
6: All right, Martine.
7: I think it's beer.
0: Yeah, that's very beery.
6: Hang on,
0: that's a frosty, frothy beer. Did they get a bit of a shake before they came in, did they?
6: That has gone everywhere.
8: Hey, what are we talking about?
6: That has gone everywhere.
0: Oh, I don't know what you're talking about.
8: One did fall, but I put it back, I swear.
6: I think that was the one.
0: That was the one. Surely.
8: No, I actually did put that one back
0: in the
8: fridge.
0: Oh, you put it back. Well, then we're in trouble. We're in trouble.
6: Thanks, Annalise. Bit of a wipe down here. Martine, great work. You're off to a flyer.
0: Hello, Martine.
6: Here's can number two.
7: I'm going to go soft drink this time.
6: I reckon.
0: Martina,
6: I feel like you guessed before I'd even cracked the can.
0: Shit, that's her fault.
6: That's a weird tactic.
0: That's her fault.
6: That's her fault.
0: Stuck around for everyone that got it wrong.
6: No, I was just
0: lots
6: curious.
0: Of people want to play.
6: I was just curious.
0: Stop. Listen.
6: Yeah, you got to listen.
0: Connect with what you're doing.
6: Yeah, yeah.
0: I don't know why you find that so funny, Annalise.
7: Yes, that's me.
6: You ready to go, Don?
7: I'll give it a crack.
6: Righto, Don.
7: I'm going to go, that's another beer.
6: Sorry, Don. Bit of a flat soft drink, if I'm being honest, Don.
0: A bit of a flat softy. A very beery softy.
6: That is the way the cookie crumbles. Let's go to Kenny.
0: And the Coke Zeros have got a tendency to be a little bit flatter, to be honest, with you. You wonder why you crack them, but then I just watched you pour yourself a glass and you figure it out. Kenny's called.
9: G'day, Ken.
0: How you going?
9: Hey, mate.
0: Good, mate. Are you ready for your first can, Ken? Get on you, Ken. Here we go. First can.
10: That'll have to be a beer.
6: Yes, it is, Kenny.
0: Yeah. You sound like a beer drinker. You sound like a beer drinker, Kenny.
10: No.
6: You're not.
10: I just know the sounds of them.
6: Right. You'll be your bartender.
10: I'm more of a spirits drinker than a beer drinker, but yeah.
6: Spirits drink. All responsibly, of course. No doubt, Kenny. All right, here comes number two.
10: Soft drink.
0: Bad luck, Kenny.
6: Sorry, Ken.
0: I have to stick to the spirits responsibly.
6: Sorry, Kenny. God, we're nowhere, Australia. We're nowhere.
0: Reset. Let's go to a song. Reset.
6: All right.
0: Full reset, I reckon.
6: Right. Okay.
0: Let's get it going on, you know. It just feels like the juju's right off.
6: Yeah,
0: you're cracking Coke Zero, so you can have one. I mean, we just need to all just reset.
6: I just reached left.
0: Just reset.
6: I don't even know what I'm grabbing.
0: Can you hear it? More of it up next. Will and Woody. 103.1 Power.

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0: Rach Miller Moody.
1: I'm going to say sexiest man in Australia, Daniel McPherson. He joins us in about 10 minutes' time. He's beautiful. He's done a great movie recently as well. It's called Beast. It's going to be on Stan. It's going to be in the cinemas. It looks awesome. He looks the best he's ever looked. But it's not just about his looks, guys. He's going to be in for a chat very, very shortly. Right now. Can you hear it?
0: Paris, you want to hear your first can?
2: Yes, I do.
0: All right, here it comes, Paris.
2: Soft drink.
0: Oh, Paris! God. Sorry for getting frustrated, Paris. As a nation, we're struggling right now. We're on the canvas.
1: Oh, is it?
0: Sorry, Paris. That was a beer.
2: I meant beer.
0: Yes.
1: Yeah, you meant beer. We know you did. But it's what you said out loud.
0: Yeah.
1: Anna has called on 13165. Has anyone got past one can today?
0: Yes. Yeah, we've got Ken. Ken got one.
1: But that's it.
0: That's it. We haven't got past two cans.
1: Anna, do you rate yourself as a player?
3: Yeah, guys. I can do this.
1: You played a bit? You're playing in your car most Fridays?
3: Yes, I'm playing in the car.
1: All right. You know what's
3: up. I'm ready to go.
1: Because I'm happy to move on. Like, it's fine.
3: No. We're ready.
1: All right, let's go. Anna, if you don't...
3: I think that was soft drink.
0: Here we go.
1: Nice, Anna.
0: Really good start. Confidence start.
1: Here we go. I'm not going to mention the record till we get to five.
3: Soft drink.
0: Here we go.
1: What do
0: you do? What do you do, Anna?
1: Bit of a player.
3: I'm just a student.
0: What do you study?
3: I do business and marketing.
0: How would you market the show, Anna? If you were given us as a case study, how would you market us?
3: I reckon you guys' current marketing techniques going really well.
0: There you go. Great answer. Well done.
1: Well, there's currently no marketing.
0: and it's saying, that's so, good. Like, don't market
1: it. It might be working for us. The underdog card. I like it.
0: Here we go.
3: Beer.
1: Yes,
0: here
1: Anna. Nice.
3: Oh, my God, yes.
1: Nice.
0: Here we go.
1: Nice, Anna.
0: Here we go. Let's just roll into the next
1: one. Yeah, can four.
3: Soft drink.
0: Here we go.
1: Yes, Anna, here we go.
3: Oh, my God.
1: Yeah, she is on.
0: Do you love a beer? Do you love a soft drink, Anna?
3: Cider drinker.
0: Cider. Right. All right, let's go to can five.
3: Beer.
1: That was definitely a soft drink. That really did sound like a soft drink, that one.
0: Falling down at five.
1: Bad luck, Anna.
0: Sorry, Anna.
1: Yeah, you played really well, mate. You can have a double pass to go and see Finding Emily. If you'd like to prefer the producers of Bridget Jones' Diary, comes Finding Emily in cinemas on Thursday. That's for your double pass. Thanks for playing,
3: awesome.
1: Anna. Nice to meet
3: you. Guys.
1: Good luck with
3: nice
1: the studies.
3: To meet you. Thank you.
1: No worries at all. If we get marketing,
0: we'll reach out.
1: We might.
0: I will reach out.
1: Good. Do we need a fresh set of cans in the studio? Feels like it.
0: I just had that moment. I think Tony needs them because Tony, am I reading correctly here that you think you can get at least 11?
4: Yeah. Last time I played this, I at least got 11.
0: All right.
4: But then you got stopped. Yeah.
0: That's lofty.
1: Oh, we stopped. Wow, there you go. So the fault is on us at 11.
0: All right, Tony. Let's see how we go. Here's cam one.
4: Oh, that was a beer.
1: Oh, Tony. It's all over,
0: you
1: Red Rover.
0: Come in here and say you're going to get 11 and then go out at one.
1: Hold the fresh cans.
4: You must have got me on that one.
1: Hold the fresh cans. No need. Tony's ended the game for the afternoon. We won't get any worse than that. Nice to meet you, Tone. Thanks for the laugh. You can have a $100 Fun Day Sweets voucher, mate. Thanks for the giggles.
4: Thank you, mate. Appreciate it.
1: No worries, man. Have a great weekend. Daniel McPherson. I'm going to get 11. Daniel McPherson.
0: Oh, very sexy, Daniel McPherson.
1: He's on the radio right up next on Will and Woody. Hope you're having a great Friday afternoon. Power.

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0: Hey, it's Will and Woody. I hope you're having a wonderful drive home. Beast premieres on Stan on the 4th of June. We spoke to Amy Shark about this actually last time she was in. Russell Crowe is going to be, he co-wrote this.
1: Mm-hmm.
0: He's producing it. He's an amazing filmmaker, Russell. And but most importantly, the star of the film joins us in the studio right now, Daniel McPherson on Will and Woody.
2: Good afternoon.
0: I think for the first time, Daniel McPherson on Will and Woody, I reckon.
2: I didn't know you guys existed that long ago.
1: That's our marketing needs to be fired immediately, obviously. Daniel doesn't know we exist.
0: No.
1: We've been doing this job for 8 years now.
0: Yeah.
2: No, man. Yeah. I've done lots over the years, but I've never sat here with you guys.
0: Well, it's great to have you.
2: This is our first time.
0: It's great to have you.
1: We've had an interaction, though, actually, and I don't blame you for not remembering this, but it was before the Logies.
2: On the Gold Coast?
1: Gold Coast.
2: Yeah. I was up there with Warren, that's right.
1: Yes, and you were in the swimming pool. This is pre-Logies ceremony. You're in the swimming pool.
2: Yep.
1: That was like a lavish swimming pool within the establishment.
2: The complex.
1: And certain rooms weren't allowed in that swimming pool.
2: Yep.
1: So my card didn't work to get into the lavish swimming pool until a very attractive male in the pool got out of the pool. And let me into the pool.
0: Oh,
1: and
0: really?
1: That was you.
0: Is that Tim Robards?
1: No. And right behind

0: Tim, was you.
1: That's so sweet.
2: And how did I know that worked? Because my card didn't get into that pool. And we've just done the same thing. I remember exactly.
0: So you paid it forward.
2: No, here's another one.
1: Wow. Nice to see you again.
3: Yeah, you too.
1: How was your swim?
3: Beautiful. Yeah. Beautiful. I felt very smug. Yeah, felt good. Very smug, yeah, after that.
4: Woody and I are on a bit of a mission right now, involving someone who's worked on the film.
5: Woods. We're talking manifesting.
3: Angela.
6: Manifesting isn't about hoping and wishing. Manifesting is truly believing.
3: Writing it down.
5: All right.
3: Lunch
5: with
3: Russell
5: Crowe.
7: Sam Pang's back in the studio.
4: You can see up in the corner there in a piece of paper.
8: Lunch with
1: Russell Crowe.
4: Yeah.
8: You want to have lunch with him?
4: Yeah.
3: Love to.
8: Lunch with Russell Crowe would be awesome.
4: It'd be fun.
8: I'll serve. How's that?
3: You're in.
4: Amy Sharks entered the studio. I don't know if you know this, but we have a thing up here which says lunch with Russell, because we wanted to get into manifesting.
9: Well, first, I think you spelled Russell wrong.
3: What?
4: Is that right?
3: Is it two L's?
9: Who's that handwriting?
3: Yeah, sweet. I've got doctor's handwriting.
9: You do, man.
1: I'm a big manifester.
3: Right, really?
1: Okay. I'm also a big reader.
4: Yeah.
1: And I think your handwriting's the problem.
4: Oh, so, really? Yeah.
1: Lunch with Russell Crowe is up here in the studio. Yeah, how long has it been there?
4: Six months now?
3: Yeah, coming up 6 months.
1: All right.
3: Yeah. Okay.
1: How's it going?
3: Well, it hasn't happened yet. It's still up there because it hasn't happened. Did you share food with Russell while shooting this movie?
1: I've shared a lot of food with Russell over the years. Very first interaction with Russell was live on live television when I was hosting Dancing with the Stars.
4: Oh, right.
1: When his then wife was on the show, Danielle. And then my second interaction was I nearly ran him over on his mountain bike on Melrose Avenue in Los Angeles, driving to an audition.
4: No. Wow.
1: I actually tweeted, hey, you know, nearly ran over at Russell Crowe on the way to an audition. Wow. Must be a good omen. And to his credit, he direct messaged me going, hey, man, I'm having an Oscars party on Sunday. Why don't you come past and whatever? So I went, that was how I met. So that was the beginning of our friendship. And I first got invited up to the farm. I had this indie film. It was my first kind of lead in an indie film about 2013. It was called Infini. I thought he must have heard about this indie film. Yeah. I went kind of method and I lived in the office space above the studio because my character was trapped on a space station.
3: Yeah.
1: And so he says, hey, mate, do you want to come up to the farm for dinner? So I'm like, yeah. So I get up the farm and we have a couple of beers and he doesn't mention the film. And then he shows me around the house and he still doesn't mention the film. And then we go and have dinner and it's his mum and his dad and Russell and I.
4: Whoa.
1: And he goes, Mum, Dad, this is Daniel. Mum, I know Dancing with the Stars is your favourite show. I want you to have dinner with the Dancing with the Stars. So, from humble beginnings,
4: what do we do if we're going to try and have lunch with him?
1: What did Amy Shark say?
3: She didn't give us much, Amy Shark.
4: Generally, people, when we speak to them about Russell, get the idea that we're kind of like freaks and then they won't give us much information. So,
3: are you totally getting that vibe? Yeah, are you getting that vibe at all?
1: He's like a father figure to a lot of us, a mentor figure to a lot of us. He really championed Amy, he's championed my career, George Burgess, who's in Beast as well. And he really comes on as a mentor figure for a lot of people, and sport and music as well, not just cinema. But when it comes to manifesting, I'm into it.
4: Mm.
1: But I would have it clear.
4: This isn't manifesting. Right. We've stuck this in the corner, haven't we?
1: I would be like one a day upping the commitment.
4: Because there's a difference between like hoping
1: and manifesting.
4: Yes,
3: this is lazy.
4: Yes,
3: yeah. I reckon we start every single radio show with, we're going to have lunch with Russell Crowe from this day forth. That's how we start a radio show.
4: We actually have a flail from the movie Gladiator here. You can see our shrine sort of building, Russell Shrine.
3: We bought that flail. How well do you know Gladiator?
1: You're pretty well.
4: Was it
1: the main flail or was it an extras flail?
4: It's
3: an extras flail. It's the scene where he first fights as a gladiator and there's that guy at the front. He swings that exact thing.
4: Yeah, we got it from the
1: Now that's actually really cool.
4: Thank you.
1: How much did you pay for that?
3: $8,000.
4: The movie Beast premieres on Sound on the 4th of June. If you haven't heard about it, you should have heard about it because it looks incredible.
3: Yeah.
4: And we're going to be talking to the star, Daniel. 103.1 Power FM.

0: It's Will and Woody. Hope you're having a great drive home. Daniel McPherson is in the studio. The first time. We're thrilled to have him in here. He's got a brand new movie. It's called Beast, which premieres on Stan on the 4th of June, mate. So this is really just to break it down to everyone. I don't want to try and give away too much, but it's an MMA movie. Your brother gets in trouble. You get into the cage to go. Let's talk about the thing which I think Woody and I most want to talk to you about. You look amazing.
1: Thank you.
0: How old are you now, if I'm asking?
1: I turned 46 on Anzac Day.
0: Okay, so I know you're big into your triathlons as well.
1: Yeah.
0: I imagine you've never put on as much size or been as ripped as this.
1: Not much motivates like knowing you're going to be the lead in a fight film and you have to go up to Thailand and shoot live in front of 10,000 people and it's going to be in 4K HD for the rest of your life and the rest of existence.
2: That's how people will remember.
0: That's true. But the whole movie is this. I was watching the trailer before the shots. Like it's just you. Yeah. With your shirt off, fighting people the whole time. Yeah. What?
1: There is a lot of like character and nuance.
0: Of course. Sex sells, mate. Watch it. What did you have to do to get into this sort of shape?
1: I actually trained for 3 years, and with Russell's schedule and with the financing, and it's an independent film and all this sort of stuff. For whatever reason, was on again, off again for a long time. But the first time I started training for the movie, I lost like 6 or 7 kilos. In a month. But because I'd never come from a fight background and I was doing this high intensity skipping and boxing, all that sort of stuff, over half of that weight was muscle. And so I was just getting too skinny. So by the time, second or third time around, I'd worked out how to do it. And that was just protein, loads of weights, lots of high intensity stuff. I was doing 4 hours of jiu-jitsu, of boxing, of kickboxing and stuff a day. I was training around that as well.
3: Did you fight anyone during this time?
1: I took myself up to Thailand, actually, up to a fight camp in Thailand a couple of times. And I was jumping in like pro MMA
0: fighting.
1: Pro MMA sparring.
0: Shut up.
1: Sparring classes.
3: So how'd you go? So obviously you're
1: fit. I got choked out within an inch
0: really,
1: of my life.
0: Really?
1: 15 seconds by a professional.
0: Really?
1: And these guys are screaming. I don't know if you've ever been locked in a cage with a professional fighter or a bunch of professional fighters, but these guys are.
0: Yeah.
1: They're
0: animals.
1: A different cloth,
0: they're
1: you know?
0: Animals,
1: these guys
0: they?
1: Are.
0: They love
1: but,
0: it.
1: But as soon as
0: beautiful
1: they
0: outside
1: was,
0: the ring.
1: But as soon as they learned that I was training for a film and I was representing their industry and representing their life, they're all like, fantastic. So I would, you know, start fighting these guys or sparring these guys. I'd end up on the ground. They're about to kind of rear naked choke me out. I'd be like, hey, man, just could you tell me, like, how would you get out of this? I'd be like, oh, so what I do is thanks. Okay. So
0: we'll stand in the ring, shall we?
1: Yeah.
0: That's great.
1: A lot of these guys have gone on to make their pro debuts in one championship up in Thailand or in the UFC contract. So, you know, I wanted to throw myself into it. Like, you can't fake. Like, everyone can watch MMA 24/7. In the palm of their hand. Everyone will know from the moment 100%. I throw a punch on that screen whether this is going to be a decent movie or not, or whether we're going to follow the story.
3: So I think people get over like CGI. We're seeing so much CGI and stuff now. You can kind of pick up on it now.
1: Totally.
3: When you see guys really fighting, it brings you into the movie.
1: And not only that, so I had Bren Foster, who's a who multiple world champion taekwondo, multiple 4 or 5 black belts in different martial arts. He came in and choreographed and fought with me. He played Xavier, my nemesis in the film. But we also didn't have the time or the budget to swap in and out stunt doubles. Yeah. We had 5 days in the octagon in Thailand, and the fourth day was in front of 10,000 people
0: this
1: at
0: in the
1: one championship in the stadium in Bangkok between the real world title fights. So we just had to do it ourselves. Like, I did it all. We had to do it all. We didn't have the time. So we're doing these big, long fight choreography flows of jiu-jitsu and kicking and flurries of taekwondo. And it was epic. And so we set out initially to go, let's make it the most intense, the most authentic, and the most incredible looking, entertaining MMA that we've seen on cinema before.
0: Wow.
3: So, awesome.
0: Cool.
1: So we'll see. Yeah.
3: Do you reckon you could tap me out now? Do you have the ability?
0: The way that you
3: do you have?
0: He just looked you up and down.
3: Do
0: like
3: you have
0: a piece of meat?
3: Do you have the ability to put me in a hole that'd make me tap?
1: Yeah.
3: How quickly could you get me to tap?
1: Either that, or you'd probably just go to sleep. Like,
3: Let's go.
0: Would you do it?
1: Because I'm not a prefer. Like, I don't.
0: Oh, here we go. Wait a sec.
4: You get it through on the and then you're kind of going down.
3: But I don't want to ruin your neck.
4: But
3: and then I'd go. I'd go. Yeah, I'd go. And that, I could, you squeezed for like, and I was like, oh, there's my light. My light's just flicking.
0: Yeah. Well, you win. No,
3: I was like, what?
1: That's it.
3: And I could feel you, it's like you just tensed once, and like, that's what it'd feel like.
1: Oh, yeah. And so I'll never forget.
0: You were going down. I saw the lights go out. I saw it happen because you had so much bravado. You moved so quickly. You're on the way down.
3: Oh, yeah. Wow. You're legit. That is.
1: One minute he's letting me into the swimming pool. The next minute he's putting me to sleep. Yeah. I thought you were a nice guy. What happened to you?
0: Oh, man, that was great.
3: I'm fine. Totally fine.
1: You're sweating a little bit.
3: I'm going to get some water. Yeah.
4: Beast premieres, Stan. 4th of June, everyone can watch it.
1: Thank you.
4: Congratulations, man.
1: Thank you.
3: It's huge.
1: Just who paid the $8,000?
3: It was a business expense. It was a business expense. Do you reckon that's a tax deduction?
1: Tax deductible, yeah.
0: Yeah.
4: It's Will and Woody. Thanks, Daniel.
1: Cheers, guys.
4: Bye.
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3: All righty, Andrea is playing the quiz today. G'day, Andrea.
4: Hello, how are you?
3: I'm outstanding, Andrea. It's a Friday. I feel good. Hey, Andrea, quick question before we get into the quiz. Did you hear the live proposal on the radio show yesterday?
4: I did. Yeah, I did catch a bit of it, yes.
3: It was a great moment. For those that didn't hear it, we're going to replay you the moment right up next. Andrea, you can enjoy it again. It's even better the second time hearing Paris Mann's beautiful words.
4: Look forward to it.
3: Awesome. Andrea, let's get you $1,000 first, though. 30 seconds on the clock. Got to get 10 questions right. Can pass. Have to take your first answer. Good luck, Andrea.
4: Thank you.
5: Here we go, Andrea. What's 5 times 6?
4: 30.
5: Tell me a secret you haven't told anyone.
4: I'm a mad Collingwood supporter.
5: How many letters in the word groom?
4: 5.
5: Name a pop star starting with M.
4: Michael Jackson.
5: What was the first item in our swap meet?
4: Pass.
5: What's the first consonant in the alphabet?
4: Antarctica.
5: Excuse me?
4: Africa.
3: Oh, you thought he said continent.
5: Oh, fair enough.
6: You lose.
5: First consonant is what
4: consonant.
5: I was up.
4: Consonant.
5: No, to be fair, I completely botched it, the pronunciation. The good news is that you already passed on one and we weren't going to have time to get back to it. What was the first item in our swap meet? It was a book, a psychology textbook, which we traded to a $10,000 diamond ring.
4: What a shame.
5: Yeah, bad luck. Hey, I could tell you a great Andrew. I'll tell you what was a tricky question. Question 2 really got you going. Tell me a secret you haven't told anyone. Because when the pace is on, you can't help but take it seriously. Like, the only thing that's coming to your head is actually things that you haven't told anyone. And obviously you don't want to say that on the radio, right?
4: Exactly. And that's definitely not a secret.
3: Yes. Yes. You finally landed on that one. You pumped for Pendles tomorrow? Pies.
4: Absolutely. Can't wait. Looking forward to it.
5: Oh, good stuff. Got yourself a jumper, no doubt. Straight into his pocket. Good on you, Andrea. I'm not going to make you spend any more money because you spent it all on Pendles. Right up next, the swap meet if you missed it and the engagement. Live on the radio.

0: Good afternoon, everyone. It's Will and Woody. I hope you're having a great Friday afternoon. Hey, look, if you've been tuning in over the last few weeks, I'm sure you've heard bits and bobs of what the swap meet has been and what it was. A big shout out to the beautiful people at Glowbird. Swap the deal, keep the good energy with Glowbird. But basically, they said, guys, if you could swap from something really small to something really great on the radio, we reckon that'd be great for 3 weeks. And they've beautifully sponsored the bit for us. If you missed the journey, it ended in the best swap meet we've ever done. We've had about four of these.
1: Mm-hmm.
0: I'm actually not going to spoil what we got to a couple of nights ago, but just have a listen to this and you'll hear the full thing.
2: Swap meet,
3: where we turn your trash into treasure.
4: This time we're swapping from book to bling, attempting to trade Paris's old psychology textbook all the way up to a shiny new engagement ring.
5: So my partner can finally propose to me.
3: Let's call it book to bling. Genius. First, we traded the textbook for a musical picture frame.
4: Michael, we're gonna take the frame. We're taking the frame. You're now the happy owner of Abnormal Psychology, the book.
6: Awesome. I'm excited. Thank you.
2: And then?
4: Then traded for
5: a 2015 MacBook Pro. It's fully functional. It's a bit old, but it's fully functional.
0: 2015? That's 11 years old.
4: Joy, we're taking the laptop, my friend.
5: Amazing.
4: No worries at all. I think it's a great trade.
3: That might have been a backward step.
2: And then?
3: Then upgraded to a vintage film camera.
0: We're going the camera, Sam. We're going the camera.
4: Sam, what did you pay for the camera in 1985?
7: About $200-$300 for it.
4: That's a good buy.
5: Got a couple of signed Taylor Swift CDs.
3: Here we go.
5: Two of them are from The Life of a Showgirl, and one of them is from the Tortured Poets collection.
4: Yvonne, what do you want to give us for the signed Taylor Swift CDs?
8: I've got this amazing snake, like it's a real python.
3: Cool.
8: And it's climbing up a real tree branch. 20 years ago, it was about $800, closer to $1,000.
3: Gee whiz.
4: That's worth $5,000 now.
0: Yvonne, we'll take the snake.
8: Yes!
0: You're not taking it home, mate.
4: Just saying I'll keep it warm. And then suddenly, what do you want to give us, David?
9: I want to trade you some scratchies that I was told to buy from a psychic that I've seen at a market last week.
4: Whoa, unscratched, David?
0: Oh, wow.
9: They're unscratched, yeah.
0: And I think I know which one I want, and I think you know which one we want.
4: Should we say it at the same time?
0: Yeah, yeah.
4: Okay,
0: yeah,
4: three, two, one. Scratchies.
0: Yes!
4: Okay.
0: Big trade.
4: Hey, David, we want the scratchies, mate.
9: Yeah, sweet ass.
4: You've got a snake.
3: Do we scratch the scratchies?
4: Or do we leave them unscratched?
3: We're effectively saying who wants a piece of paper.
0: What would you like to offer for the psychic-endorsed scratchies?
10: I've got a signed limited edition by Michael Goddard. It's actually from Las Vegas.
11: Viva Las Vegas.
10: Probably worth $3,000-$4,000 at least.
4: Lee, you've just got yourself a handful of scratchies, my friend.
3: A limited edition print by artist Michael Goddard.
12: Yeah, I don't know who that is.
4: But we swapped that for,
3: drumroll please,
0: a diamond ring.
3: Unfortunately, though, it wasn't really the kind of ring Paris was looking for.
13: A big oval diamond. Yeah.
3: Okay, great.
4: It's good to know.
3: So now we have to think outside the box.
4: Or
3: the packet. Woody almost traded our ring for a potato chip that looked like a bird.
10: I pulled out a chip and it is in the shape of a bird. It's like Michelangelo etched it out himself.
4: I think deal. Because if it looks phenomenally like a bird, there are people that will want this. This is rare.
0: Reading a text here saying, you guys have plenty of time. Get more caller. Chip, no. Now,
3: just traded a lesser diamond ring for $9,000 worth of new outdoor pavers woods.
4: So trade with us.
3: If your engagement fell through and you want to renovate your yard.
4: Eliza, You have just informed us that you're keen on the tiles and pavers.
14: Yeah.
4: And you are offering us, and we've just seen a photo of this, an engagement ring.
14: Yeah.
4: Not.
14: I think it's a good deal.
4: But the relationship has broken down. And again, I'm really sorry to hear that. It must be hard because we're obviously talking very giddy and excited. But obviously, sorry about the breakdown of the relationship there, Eliza.
0: Yeah.
14: It's okay, I rang you. It's all good.
0: That is true. At the end of the day, you did call us.
4: Eliza,
0: we'll make a trade.
4: We'll make a trade, Eliza.
0: Anywhere from $10,000 to $35,000.
4: Paris's partner,
3: who's also named Paris.
7: You've done it. This is unbelievable. Wow.
0: Well done, everyone. Well done. Round of applause. Wow, what 3 weeks of trading. We could have a $30,000 cash from a psychology textbook.
4: We're freaks at this.
0: From a psychology textbook.
4: I know, mate.
0: What it was.
4: Unbelievable. What a journey.
0: What a journey. Awesome. Perfectly timed package. Great duration.
4: That's great.
0: Great swap meet.
4: Mark the man, Daniel. Mark the man, Daniel. That's just a great journey.
0: Unbelievable. Knows his times.
4: I still think we should have taken the chip that was shaped like a bird, but look, I'm going to put it down.
0: I think you should. I mean, given where we ended up, I think would probably be the time to apologise and say you were wrong because we got to a great spot.
4: No, you said we got a $10,000 engagement ring. I think if we took the chip shaped like a bird, we could have had a $100,000 ring. Anyway, one other thing I want to mention, because right up next, we are going to play you some audio of Paris proposing live on our radio show. Yes, that was an amazing
0: moment. Beautiful.
4: Play that for you. Yeah. But, Annalise, you've just informed me that the scratchy that we traded for in the middle of this entire thing, we traded it unscratched.
1: Yes.
4: Lee's going to be coming in on Monday to scratch the scratchy.
0: Wow, great.
4: That could be 150 grand right there. So I don't know what happens there legally. But
0: I'd say she takes the money.
1: Yeah, I'd say that too.
4: And then gives us a gift on the way out. That's just all I'm saying.
0: I think so. I don't know. I mean, if I was Dave from Queensland, I'd be lodging a claim, but I'm not going to encourage it.
4: I think we can all lodge claims.
0: I'm not going to encourage it.
4: We can all walk away with a bit of coin.
0: I'm not going to encourage it.
4: Up next, we'll play you the live proposal that happened on yesterday's show.
0: You can see it all on the socials, by the way. Sexy Das has made his one video for the year, and he put all the swaps together. Yes. So you can go to Will and Woody Instagram or TikTok.
15: Go check it out.
0: Where all of them are. Go check it out. Go and check it out. All right. The actual proposal with the $10,000 diamond ring that we swapped to. It's right up there.
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1: It's Will and Woody, and for 3 weeks we've been trying to trade to a $10,000 diamond engagement ring in the swap meet.
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3: Bloody
1: and, and for everyone that just heard the 9.5 minute package, then you, if you missed it, get it on the podcast, Will and Woody, or head along to the social, Instagram, TikTok, Will and Woody. Sexy Darcy's put up a great video of all the different swaps we made across 3 weeks. Thank you. 13 or 14 trades to the beautiful people that called us over the last few weeks, Woods. But Paris asked for a $10,000 diamond engagement ring. She started with her textbook, her old uni psychology textbook, and we bloody did it. The absolute cherry on the cake. I was able to put it down then, but then Annalise said that coming up in listener tracking, a lot of people were reaching out, weren't they, AB?
0: Yep. They wanted to hear the proposal.
1: Wanted to hear the proposal.
3: Proposal live on radio. Of course we had to do it. Let's get some tears. Let's get some emotion. Let's get some chills. So yesterday's show, pretty much the entire thing was just following these two and getting a live proposal on air. So it all kicked off. They were having a drink together, Paris and Paris. Paris man came up with an excuse to go to the toilets. We accosted him. We met him in the... We didn't accost him. We hugged him.
1: We met him in the toilets.
3: We hugged him for the first time.
1: We hugged him.
3: Showed him the ring for the first time, and we had a chat about how he was feeling.
4: Have you thought about what you're going to say?
5: I have. I've practiced it. Hopefully I can get it out.
4: Okay. Do you want to see the ring, Paris man?
5: Sure.
4: Okay.
6: You want to see it?
5: Yeah.
4: Show him the ring, Will.
5: Oh, wow. That's incredible, guys. Yeah, she's going to lose it.
4: Yeah, well, hopefully we won't lose it. Let's not lose it.
5: There you go.
4: Worked very hard for that.
3: Beautiful, beautiful moment.
1: Honestly, the music.
3: Grab your... Mate, just lean in. Grab your tissues. Grab your tissues. Shed a tear. Because I tell you what, Paris man's words during the proposal when he got down in one knee, he exceeded my expectations. I didn't think he was such a romantic.
1: Really?
3: If you did miss it, this was the moment. So they went to a lift together. Where does this kick off, Tommy? When the lift opens. I went to a lift. It opened up.
1: Up to a rooftop.
3: Rooftop, white carpet, flowers, candles, a prairie. What's the thing at the end? A dais. Anyway, big laugh out of flowers. Here's the moment.
7: All right, here we go. They're getting in the elevator now and they're about to come up.
4: Oh, it's coming. It's moving. Here we go.
5: 30 seconds away, Australia, from our
7: live proposal. I'd say 10 seconds. 10 seconds away.
4: Oh, my God. It's
7: where? Here we go. We're a floor away. 3, 2, 1. Elevator doors open. They're walking out. They're walking down the white carpet now. Wow, Paris can't get the smile off her face. God, you can hear how nervous she is. She looks great. Looks amazing. Paris man looks very nervous. What's he gonna say?
5: We're expecting us, were you? No doubt these past 2 weeks could only be more described as surreal, and that may even be more of an understatement than it is. I feel incredibly excited and blessed to be here with you right now. I would be honoured to be your husband and you my wife.
4: Oh, wow, we've got tears. He's on one knee. He's on one knee.
7: He's got the ring.
4: He's doing it.
5: Paris, will you marry me?
8: Yes!
4: Oh, you make yours. Oh.
8: Hang on, but I expect it.
7: Oh, wow.
3: Champagne showers.
1: Beautiful.
3: It's just awesome.
1: Stunning.
3: What a
1: absolutely
3: celebration.
1: Oh, honestly, give me a bucket. If I have to hear this bloody music again. It was actually a really nice moment, and we're overdoing it with this.
3: Do you want the tissues?
1: No, it was lovely. If you want to go and see the proposal, it was actually a really nice moment. Instagram, TikTok, Will and Woody is the place to go and check it out. I actually quite like this. This is lovely.
3: And if you're listening, Paris's...
1: Beautiful instrument, the cello.
3: It's a lovely instrument, the cello. Yeah, if you're listening, Paris's, hope you're having a great day after a proposal. It's always a great buzz the day after.
1: Yes. What did you do the day after?
3: Proposal.
1: No one cares. Check it out, Instagram, TikTok, Will and Woody, if you want to see the video. What a great bit. It's been awesome. The swap meet, swap the deal, keep the good energy with Glowbird. Hope you're having a great drive home. It's Will and Woody. 103.1 Power FM.

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0: afternoon, everyone. Will and Woody. Hope you're having a great Friday. We're nearly getting out of here. Before we do, though, Woods, you want to bring up some X-rated gear from the Wiggles?
1: Yes, and it could only be at this time because the Wiggles have brought out an X-rated song. It's the pivot that no one saw coming. We know them from these classics, obviously. Clean.
2: Clean.
1: Fun. About a car. They're travelling far. They're travelling near. They're doing toot toots.
3: Fruit salad.
1: They're talking about fruit.
3: Yummy, yummy.
0: Could be naughty fruit salad. Could be a euphemism.
1: Okay, now I think that's too much of a stretch. I do. I think that's too much of a stretch to say that's a euphemism.
0: Mashed banana.
1: But yeah, I still think it's too much of a stretch.
0: That doesn't make any sense.
1: It's too much of a stretch to say that that is naughty. However,
0: yeah,
1: this morning in the car, my daughter has a Yoto, which is like a small music playing device, and you put little cards in it.
0: Is it a sponsored bit?
1: No, it's not a sponsored bit, but it's a great product. And if they want to collaborate,
0: I just want to remind you that
1: no, I'm not being paid for this at all.
0: No, you were being paid for this.
1: We bought it. We've bought it, which angers me. But if they would like to collaborate in future, I'm interested.
0: Yeah.
1: As always. Anyway, so we've got the Yoto in the back and she puts little cards in there and it plays songs, right? Yep. We're driving to the tip. That was the activity this morning. We're going to the tip together.
0: Love that.
1: What I heard come out of the Yoto this morning almost made me run my car off the road. I couldn't bloody believe it. The pivot to naughty gear from the Wiggles. I mean, I'm for it, but I wasn't happy with my daughter hearing it.
0: What is it?
1: Mate, I'm just going to have to play the song for you. Make sure you've got no water or anything in your mouth because you'll spit it out. The first line really gets you. Okay, here is the Wiggles' new song.
4: Time to

0: I'm sorry. 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This is not a jump. Go back to the first line.
1: Time to get your balls out.

0: It's Will and Woody.
1: White. 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White Bird.
2: Come on, everybody. Bounce your balls.
0: It's Will and Woody. Live, having a great drive home.

0: It's Will and Woody. Hope you're having a wonderful drive home. Woods, mental health is obviously something that's been a big part of this show for a long time for those of you that have been on the journey with us. We're doing something really wonderful in that vein with the push-up challenge this year.
1: Will and Woody, push up, Australia. Join the push-up challenge to push for better mental health this June.
0: It's a really cool idea, this one, Woods. People have registered at willandwoody.com and basically we've asked them to tell us how much they love or what they'd love to say to a man in their life who probably doesn't hear that all that often. And the reason it is men, obviously, is that this is, you know, obviously a huge issue that suicide is the number one killer of men under the age of 60. And I think a big part of that is people not telling the men that they love them, that they want to be vulnerable around them.
2: Because men don't receive it that well. No. We don't really want to hear it because as blokes, we don't want to get too emotional. Our hearts feel weird.
0: Yes.
2: Anyway, we're setting a really nice little trap here in a way.
0: Yeah.
2: So Mandy is about to say how much she loves her son, Storm.
0: Yes.
2: What she doesn't know is that Storm is actually on the line and is going to be able to hear the entire thing. So let's go to Mandy. Hey, Mandy.
3: Hey, how are you?
2: Good, thanks. You want to shout out someone, Mandy?
3: Yes, to my son, Storm.
2: Okay, what do you want to say about Storm?
3: I just want to say that he's such an awesome son, never gives me trouble. We always have so much fun. We power walk together. And we love going. Yep.
0: Love that.
3: We also love shopping for Swarovski together.
2: Yeah. Swarovski, the diamonds.
3: Yeah. It's just like, you know, like you can buy Shrek, Swarovski, just all cool stuff like that.
2: Oh, right. Yep. I've got the wrong thing.
3: And our favourite thing together is we love going junk hunting, you know, when they have the council
0: The Verge collection.
2: Oh, the best.
0: Yeah,
3: so much fun.
0: Yes.
3: Yeah.
2: What do you love about Storm, Mandy? What do you love most about him?
3: He's just loyal and he's always giving to everyone else.
0: Yeah.
3: And he's got a beautiful, kind heart.
0: Is there a moment in your life where you felt most proud of Storm?
3: When he finished high school, when he got his first full-time job, I was so proud of him. Oh. And he saved for his own car and bought his own car as well.
2: What does Storm want to do?
3: I think he'd really like to travel if he had the money.
2: Yeah.
3: Love to travel.
0: So you don't say this to him?
3: No, you never do, I don't think.
0: No, it's so true.
3: You'll get a big head.
2: Well, that head might be already getting big, Mandy, because Storm has just listened to that entire thing and he's on the line.
4: That's right.
2: How'd that make you feel, good. Storm?
4: Oh, like great son. Love my mum very much.
2: Oh. That's very sweet. What do you love most about your mum, Storm?
4: Oh, she's the best. We always go on the walks, like she said, and she's made me love chocolate and love going on great adventures, and she's the best mum ever that anyone could ever ask for.
0: Oh, that's really sweet.
2: Do you think it was a little bit of a stitch-up, though, when she did reveal to the nation that you do go power walking with your mum every morning?
4: That's all right. Usually everyone sees us, so it's all right.
2: Of course it's all right, mate. It's a great thing to do.
0: Hey, Storm, Mandy brought up that you're keen to go on a holiday. So we've heard that, and we're going to throw you over to the producers now, and they're going to organise something to help you out there.
4: Oh, really? Thanks so much.
0: No worries at all, guys. Lovely to hear from you. Good on you, Mandy.
3: Thank you so much. You have an awesome day.
0: You too, mate. See you, Storm. Nice to meet you.
4: See ya.
0: Hope this is inspiring some people, this segment, to go and tell a guy in their life that they love him.
2: Call him now. Call him now.
0: Absolutely. And join the push-up challenge to push for better mental health this June. It's Will and Woody.
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20: 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Welcome to it. Smallsy Show is on. 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
22: Hello.
20: I tried to replace you with ChatGPT this week.
22: I heard, yeah.
20: Yeah, and you know what? I'd be careful if I was you. It's been a fun week, though.
22: Is that a compliment?
20: No, it's not. It wasn't. Just anyway. Hey, what's coming up on the show today? The stars of Mortal Kombat 2. Their movie is out in cinemas. Carl Urban, Josh Lawson and Jessica McNamee. They're all going to be here. I'm going to get you across the hot minute in just a second. The big celeb stories of the week. Oh, plus coming up, I'm going to ask a juicy question. What is the biggest lie your ex ever told you? I am currently obsessed watching this Netflix show. Have you seen it? It's called Worst Ex Ever. Just think about the worst people ever dating each other. That's pretty much what this show is on Netflix. Anyway, we're going to talk about the biggest lie your ex ever told you. That is coming up. This is The Smallsy Show. It's on the air.

0: This is the Small C Show. We are on live. Coming up, the stars of Mortal Kombat 2 are going to be joining us right now. Let's do
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0: Let's get you across the big celeb stories that are going down this week. Ooh, who's the new James Bond? Are you ready to find out?
3: Ooh.
0: I'll tell you who they're talking to first, though. Ooh, she's been busy. Kim Kardashian this week.
4: My hair is gone!
5: Hey, this is Kim Kardashian.
4: Oh, my God!
0: Yeah, where do I start? Do you want to hear the drug mule story for Kim Kardashian or do you want to find out how she keeps her youthful look?
3: I mean, both.
0: Okay, well, let me tell you first up. She was accused of being a drug mule after European police found $11 million worth of cocaine in a shipment of her Skims shapewear. Turns out she had nothing to do with it. It was just the driver of the truck smuggling 90 kilos of cocaine through the Netherlands, hidden in secret compartments in the truck. But would you now like to know how she keeps her youthful look?
3: Yes.
0: You know what? I'm not surprised, but she revealed the supplements. It's all about the supplements. That's how you keep looking the glow, the Kim Kardashian glow. Here's what she's taking.
6: I take probably 35 supplements a day.
7: Kim!
6: I spread them out 3 times a day. And I thought, okay, I can't do this fish oil right now, like anymore. I have like pill fatigue. I have to stop these fish oil. And I got my blood work and it was so evident that I stopped and I had to start again.
0: Those fish oil tablets, they're the huge ones, right? They swallowing those, you feel them go down.
3: Conspiracy theory.
0: Oh, she's about to launch a fish oil.
3: Yep.
0: Oh.
3: Yep.
0: You're right.
3: Otherwise, why is she telling us that?
0: Why is she talking about fish oil? I watched this. Yes. You know what? You heard it here first.
4: Okay, you ready?
8: Hello, I'm Henry Cavill.
9: Henry Cavill.
8: I'm Superman.
0: Go! Henry Cavill tonight, I think he's revealed that he's too old to play James Bond in the upcoming new James Bond movie series. So Amazon has officially started auditions. I think they're talking to Jacob Elordi,
3: yep.
0: Callum Turner,
3: yeah.
0: Not... talking to Henry Cavill, even though he did say he would have loved to have been Bond.
10: Must ask you, because James Bond, the gig seems to be
11: right
10: up. Last time you came second, didn't you? You were the other choice.
11: Yeah.
10: Yeah.
11: The first loser.
10: Yeah, the first loser. the person who was closest to not being him. So this time round, do you think? What's the story?
11: Do I think? I don't know. If there were any windows and if they wanted me to do that kind of role, it would be great. I mean, I'd love to do it. It depends on what everyone here thinks. I mean, if you guys think...
0: Okay, so he said he's too old, though, after that.
3: Yeah.
0: He said he would love to play a Bond villain.
3: I can see him doing that.
0: Yes. Anyway, 43. Imagine being 43... and you're too old to be Bond. That's terrible. What do you want to add?
5: I was going to say, I looked it up. Daniel Craig was 38 in the first James Bond movie, and he did 5.
0: Yeah.
5: So it's not that many years.
0: No, I totally agree.
12: Hello, I'm Ryan Reynolds.
13: And I'm Blake Lively.
14: Be my star.
0: Okay, and quickly, Blake Lively and Ryan Reynolds are enemy number ones with the tradies who have been working on their mansion house. So they've had been building their New York dream home for the last couple of years. And are we surprised that the tradies who are working on this house claim that they have unpaid bills for all of their...
15: Work.
0: $2.1 million in unpaid bills because of the tradie...
15: Work.
0: Have they talked about... They haven't talked about publicly though, right?
3: No, but also, Blake's been busy in court. She's got bills, you know...
0: They haven't made addressed the claims publicly, but they have. Apparently, lawyers have put on a hold on the house, so Blake and Ryan can't sell the house because there's debts attached to it because of the unpaid $2.1 million worth of work. You're up to date. That's the Hot Minute. Coming up next on the show, the stars of Mortal Kombat 2. It's out in cinemas right now. Carl Urban and Josh Lawson, Jessica McNamee, they're going to be hanging out with us.
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0: This Morsley Show is live and on the air. Right now, they are the stars of the brand new Mortal Kombat 2 movie. It is Carl Urban, Josh Lawson, and Jessica McNamee. Let's get them on the air.
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4: 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My name's Carl Urban.
5: I'm Jessica McNamee.
6: Hi, this is Josh Lawson.
0: Hello, and thank you for being on the show. Congratulations on the movie. It's a lot of fun.
7: Oh, thank you.
8: Thank you, mate.
0: Carl, great to see you again.
9: Great to see you.
0: How are you since we saw, like, 2 weeks ago?
9: I am fried. I'm not going to lie. I have not stopped, my friend.
0: Have you been? You've been a busy boy.
9: Yeah, back home to Auckland, then over to LA, New York, back here.
0: Wow, you don't know where you are.
9: It's, yeah, no, I do, yeah. But, yeah.
0: Please tell me the best interview you did was the Carl, last time I saw him, I did this game, the Carl Urban Dictionary.
9: Yes.
0: And I quizzed him on Urban Dictionary words. Best one you played,
9: the
0: right?
9: The best one was like, he's like, what's clam jam? And I went, is that when you shut your mouth? You're forced to shut your mouth? It's like, close.
8: Oh, great.
9: Like, have you heard of that?
8: No,
9: it's like
8: I don't.
9: The female version of blocking.
0: Oh, yeah.
9: So
0: yeah.
9: Good.
0: It's very good.
9: I'm like, I've taken that to real life now.
0: No, I love so, it. I love
8: jamming.
0: That. Okay. Jessica, lovely to meet you in real life.
5: Lovely
0: thank you. And Josh, hello again.
8: Yeah, good to see you again, mate.
0: Can I say, Josh, I don't want to say anyone steals any scenes in the movie. You, though, sir.
9: Oh, he's a thief.
0: You, though, sir. Best opening line I think a character has ever delivered in any movie I have ever seen.
8: Wow, that's high praise.
5: What is it? Give it to us.
0: Where's my f***ing eye?
5: Okay.
8: Yeah. I mean, what a way to begin.
0: Yeah.
8: It only gets dirtier from there.
0: Absolutely, it does. Absolutely, it does. It was also, you also got to embrace your accent too and really lean into that.
8: Oh, you dial up the Aussiness to 11 and just whip out all the Aussie idioms that I grew up listening to, you know. There were just so many that we can squeeze into this thing. Yeah. So it's great to fly the Aussie flag. Jess, of course, Aussie, but doesn't get to do the Aussie accent.
0: No.
5: Aussie working as an American against an Aussie in Australia.
0: Unfair.
5: Very unfair.
0: Yeah. Did you keep a track of how many times you dropped the F-bomb?
8: No.
0: Your character, I think, on screen, could be an on-screen record.
8: No, it's not, and I looked it up because okay, I want to reach that
5: is
8: record.
5: That right?
8: Yeah, no, I think Wolf of Wall Street is up there in the top three, I think.
5: Yeah,
8: F-bombs. But certainly, you know, there's room for record-breaking in the third one.
5: Yeah, go on.
0: Now, Carl, you play Johnny Cage. Great to see that the signature move does get a run.
9: Yeah, it does.
0: For people who don't know the Johnny Cage signature move, it is you doing what?
9: The nut punch.
0: Yeah. The splits.
9: The splits into the nut punch.
0: Into the nut punch, yes. Were you, was that your prerequisite to signing on? Was like, as long as I do the signature.
9: Dude, there's no nut punch. You're not getting me in this movie.
0: Yeah. I thought this would be fun if I asked you what your real life signature move could be. Because for me, it would be gossiping. Mm. This is how I would finish someone. I love a gossip. I love to spread it.
9: Yeah.
0: I love to read about it.
9: Yeah.
0: I love the group chat voice texts that just go off. I'm like, have you heard the latest?
8: Right. Yeah. You're that bitch. Got you. Yeah. Got you.
5: I think you've already stolen mine.
0: Yeah.
5: I mean, it's the WhatsApp group.
0: Is that
5: your... immediately. High school friends.
8: Yeah.
5: See you later.
8: No,
5: Oh, believe it. You should have seen what I wrote at lunch just now. Unbelievable.
8: I feel like yours...
5: these guys.
8: I feel like your signature move would be like surreptitiously leaving a WhatsApp group when there's like too many people messaging, you're like, bye.
5: My family. I'm like, I peace out at least once a week.
8: Yeah, okay.
0: Josh, your finishing move in real life?
8: Binge watching true crime.
0: Okay.
8: Yeah, I'm real good at it.
0: Are you into that new Netflix thing? Should I marry a murderer?
8: Yeah, dude.
5: Oh my God.
0: Yes. Sorry, Carl. It's like, I haven't seen this. Okay, question.
5: You've been too busy. We have a lot of time.
0: Carl, you've been busy, but I'll ask you a question.
9: Yeah.
0: Let's pretend you're not married or you're not in a relationship and you know, but you meet someone.
9: Yeah.
0: And then everything's hunky dory.
9: Yeah.
0: And then you get engaged. Mm-hmm. And then you find out they murdered someone. What would you do?
9: What?
0: Yeah.
9: For real.
8: Yeah.
0: This is for real. Do you tell the cops or do you sit on it?
8: And you really love this person.
0: Really love. You know, and you've come out of like a toxic relationship.
9: Yeah. I'd be so far out the door so fast.
0: Well, not everyone.
5: Job on that.
8: Yeah, not everyone feels that way.
9: I mean...
8: Yeah.
9: I mean, yeah.
5: Turns out my husband
0: okay.
5: is, in fact,
1: Amara.
0: Oh, exactly.
9: That's wild.
0: I don't know if you know this, but the marketing for the movie is everywhere, including you're on my gym wall. Have you seen yourself?
9: Do I make you work harder?
0: Yeah. It's staring me down. It's intimidating.
8: Okay. It's meant to belittle
5: what
8: and degrade you.
5: Go
8: you.
5: To?
0: They're fitness first. They're on all the mirrors. You're looking at me.
8: Because I can understand that out of Fernwood, but I the fitness first sort of surprises me.
0: All right, coming up, more with the stars of the new Mortal Kombat 2 movie. Obviously, this was a crazy huge video game in the 90s. I'm going to quiz them on other 90s related nostalgia when we come back. The Smallsy Show is on.
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0: Smallsy Show on right here. Coming up, I'm going to get you across my favourite new obsession TV show, Worst Ex Ever. It's on Netflix. We're going to talk about the biggest lie your ex ever told you. Right now, we are chatting with the stars of Mortal Kombat 2.
1: Get over here!
2: G'day. My name's Carl Urban.
3: I'm Jessica McNamee.
4: Hi, this is Josh Lawson.
0: Mortal Kombat, 90s nostalgia.
5: Yeah. Big time.
0: Big time. Grew up on it. I'm going to quickly quiz you on some other 90s nostalgia items. Describe them and see if you can identify them. Mm-hmm. Ready to go?
5: All right, I'm ready.
0: Handheld, egg-shaped digital pet where you'd raise...
3: Tamagotchi!
5: Tamagotchi, yeah.
0: Well, just, good, you are competitive.
3: Good. Better believe it.
0: Yes, you are. Okay. A popular, durable... Oh, this was my favourite. Okay. A popular, durable Chinese yo-yo designed for spinning tricks featuring cups and hand tricks...
3: Wasn't it just a yo-yo?
5: Wasn't it
4: no.
5: Yo-yo?
4: Was it like a flashy one?
0: It was a flat. Was it too long?
3: Did it have the light? No.
0: No.
5: That one.
3: Oh,
0: that
3: I don't know, one. Dude.
0: Known
3: I don't know who you were hanging out. I don't
0: the
3: know.
0: The Yoho Diablo.
4: Yoho Diablo.
0: Yeah. I own that in the school quad. Don't you worry.
4: Yeah, right.
3: That is why... He has no friends.
0: No, that is why my finishing movie is Gossip and the Yoho Diablo. This one's a TV show, famously a show about nothing.
4: Oh, Seinfeld.
0: Yeah,
3: oh,
0: absolutely.
3: Yes.
0: Okay, it's a toy, interactive electronic robot designed to resemble a fluffy owl hamster that would communicate in its own language.
3: Oh.
0: You can't use it when the plane's taking off.
4: Oh, really? It's disrupted.
0: Yes. The Furby.
4: Furby.
3: Yes.
0: Yeah,
4: of course. That was scary.
0: That was.
4: Yeah.
0: All right, and last one, item of clothing, a chunky platform shoe that was a staple footwear of choice in the emo punk scene.
4: Oh, Doc Martens.
0: Damn straight.
4: Yeah.
0: Anyone own a pair of those in the 90s?
4: No.
3: I
4: was a bit young.
3: Recently.
4: But yeah, when I was, you got some Docs.
3: Yeah,
4: still going strong with the yellow stitching around there.
0: Yeah, that's it.
2: Takes a bit to wear them in though, doesn't it?
0: Yeah, it does.
4: They are a stiff shoe.
2: Once you wear them in, they are gold.
0: Guys, thanks so much for the time. I'm dead set out of it. Congratulations on the film. I loved the hell out of it.
4: Thanks, man.
0: Fun.
4: Great to see you.
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0: Live on the air, it is the Smallsy Show. Thank you for tuning in. All right, now on the show. It's not often I make recommendations, but I have got to tell you about this one. I'm currently enjoying on Netflix a series called Worst Ex Ever.
1: Oh, you've been raving about it.
0: This is the show, Worst Ex Ever.
2: He had lied about so much. I had every reason not to believe him. But I did anyway, because I was completely in love with him.
0: This is the problem, right? You're always in love with someone who's bad for you.
2: I came across mugshots. This guy that I'm dating is a felon.
3: Lies upon lies upon lies.
0: So the one I watched yesterday, it's a juicy one. There's this chick. She has like an Indian restaurant. She then meets this guy. This guy has pretended to be a police officer, and that was his job. Turns out, you won't believe it. You won't believe what actually happened. He's not a police officer. He actually is married. Has two kids. And then it goes real dark from there, and I don't want to talk about it on the radio because it's rated MA 15+, and so you'll have to find it in your own time. But basically, this dude's crazy. He went to literally the end of the earth to make up lies to try and hoodwink this chick into falling for him. Danielle, you don't victim blame, but what lie did your ex tell you?
4: My ex told me that he was paying the rent.
0: Mm-hmm.
4: A couple of months later, we ended up with an eviction notice on the door, and I found out from one of his friends that he was gambling the money away.
0: Oh, yeah. You know what? It's not the first time I've heard stories like that where people who have like a gambling addiction spend all of the house money, all of the family money, and just blow. Did you have any idea that it wasn't going where it was supposed to go?
4: No idea whatsoever.
0: Wow.
4: Just believed him, thinking everything was all fine, and then the next minute, we're being evicted.
0: Damn. You're broken up now though, right? Obviously ex, yes?
4: Yes, definitely.
0: Fantastic,
4: definitely.
0: Good. Okay, you hold on 1 second there. We'll see if anyone can top that. Daniel, hello.
5: Yep.
0: Your ex.
5: Hey, hi.
0: Molly, Molly, Molly.
5: So,
4: definitely,
0: fantastic,
4: definitely.
0: Good. Okay, you hold on 1 second there. We'll see if anyone can top that. Daniel, hello.
5: Yep.
0: Your ex.
5: Hey, hi.
0: Molly, Molly, Molly. So,

0: led to another, and I just found out it was just a lie, and I just, yeah.
1: There was no baby?
0: No, no, and then...
1: That's wild. Did you, in the back of your mind, when she said that she was pregnant, did you think to yourself, oh, this feels a little, or did you, were you fully hook, line, and sinker on board, ready to go, like, you know, try and make a life out of this?
0: Oh, got me. I was 25. I was like, yep, I'm ready for this now. Okay. So, yeah.
1: All right, so far you're winning. Hold on one second. Let's see if Keo.
2: Hello.
1: All right, can you top that?
2: So my ex-partner faked going to court for a child case, trying to get custody for his child for about 12 months. And I later found out he was actually going to court for a fraud case he'd been fighting.
1: Does he have another kid, or he had no kid?
2: He did have a kid that he was trying to get custody of, but it was just a front story to hide this fraud case he was fighting.
1: Did he end up going to jail for the fraud?
2: He did.
1: And see, that is why they make shows like this. All right, that's me. I'm out of here. I'm done. I'm off to watch another episode because I can't get enough. I'll catch you next time on The Smallsy Show. 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
1: 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And so we go out to the kids, who you know we didn't get to spend as much time with as we would have liked. 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We've got to go." And they're like, "Why? Where are you going?" 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
1: It's Will and Woody keeping you up.
2: I'm going to say that's a soft drink. Can you hear
3: it?
2: It's a beer.
3: Can you hear it? Darcy, no, Darcy, no, Darcy, no.
4: Beer or soft drink, based on the sound of the can opening. Once we hear this first crack, the weekend has truly begun.
5: Yes, that's right, Woods.
4: Sound of the weekend. We've got Martine here. Hello, Martine.
5: Martine.
4: Martine.
6: Oh, hello.
4: Hello. Hello, Martine. Ready for your first can?
6: I'm ready.
4: All right, Martine.
6: I think it's beer.
5: Yeah, that's very beery.
4: That's
5: a frosty, frothy beer. Did they get a bit of a shake before they came in, did they?
4: That has gone everywhere.
7: Hey, what are we talking about?
4: That has gone everywhere.
5: Oh, I don't know what you're talking about.
7: One did fall, but I put it back, I swear.
4: I think that was the one.
5: That was the one. Surely.
7: No, I actually did put that one back.
5: Oh, you
7: the
5: put
7: fridge,
5: it back.
7: But
5: well, then we're in trouble.
7: We're in trouble.
4: Thanks, Annalise. Bit of a wipe down here. Martine, great work. You're off to a fly.
5: Hello, Martine.
4: Here's can number two.
6: I'm going to go soft drink this time.
4: Martina, I feel like you guessed before I'd even cracked the can.
5: Shit, that's her fault.
4: That's a weird tactic.
5: That's her fault.
4: That is her fault.
5: Stuck around for everyone that got it wrong,
4: lots
5: of people want to play.
4: It's just curious.
5: Stop. Listen.
4: Yeah, you got to listen.
5: Connect with what you're doing.
4: Yeah, yeah.
5: Donna. I don't know why you find that so funny, Annalise. Donna on 131065.
8: Yes, yes, that's me.
4: You ready to go, Don?
8: I'll give it a crack.
4: Righto, Don.
8: I'm going to go, that's another beer.
4: Sorry, Don. Bit of a flat soft drink, if I'm being honest, Don.
5: Very beery.
4: Bit of a flat softy.
5: A very beery softy.
4: That is the way the cookie crumbles. Oh, let's go to Kenny.
5: And
4: here.
5: The Coke Zeros have got a tendency to be a little bit flatter, to be honest,
4: with
5: you.
4: They can
5: And
4: be.
5: You wonder why you crack them, but then I just watched you pour yourself a glass and you figure it out. Kenny's called on 131065. G'day, Ken. How you going?
9: No way, mate.
5: Good, mate. Are you ready for your first can, Ken? Get on you, Ken. Here we go. First can.
9: That'll have to be a beer.
4: Yes, Kenny. It is, Kenny. Yes, it is.
9: Yeah.
5: You sound like a beer drinker. You sound like a beer drinker, Kenny.
9: No.
4: You're not.
9: I just know the sounds of them.
4: Right. You're a bartender.
9: I'm more of a spirits drinker than a beer drinker, but yeah.
4: Spirits drink. All responsibly, of course. No doubt, Kenny. All right, here comes number two.
9: Cough drink.
5: Bad luck, Kenny.
4: Sorry, Ken.
5: I have to stick to the spirits, responsible.
4: Sorry, Kenny. God, we're nowhere, Australia. We're nowhere.
5: Reset. Let's go to a song. Yeah, reset.
4: All right.
5: Full reset, I reckon.
4: Right. Okay.
5: Let's get it going on, you know. It just feels like the juju's right off.
4: Yeah,
5: you're cracking Coke Zero, so you can have one. I mean, we just need a wall.
4: I just reset. I just reached left.
5: Just reset.
4: I don't even know what I'm grabbing.
5: Can you hear it? More of it up next.
1: It's Will and Woody. Willie and Woody. It's Will and Woody. 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

0: watching.
1: The best kick-ons you've ever been to. Will and Woody keeping you up.
2: I'm going to say sexiest man in Australia, Daniel McPherson. He joins us in about 10 minutes' time. He's beautiful. He's done a great movie recently as well. It's called Beast. It's going to be on Stan. It's going to be in the cinemas. It looks awesome. He looks the best he's ever looked. But it's not just about his looks, guys. He's going to be in for a chat very, very shortly. Right now. Can you hear it?
3: Paris, you want to hear your first can?
4: Yes, I do.
3: All right, here it comes, Paris.
4: Soft drink.
3: Oh, Paris! God. Sorry for getting frustrated, Paris. As a nation, we're struggling right now. We're on the canvas.
2: Oh, is it?
3: Sorry, Paris. That was a beer.
4: There
3: was a beer.
4: I meant beer.
3: Yes.
2: Yeah, you meant beer. We know you did. It's what you said out loud. Anna has called on 13165. Has anyone got past one can today?
3: Yes. Yeah, we've got Ken. Ken got one.
2: But that's it.
3: That's it. We haven't got past two cans.
2: Anna, do you rate yourself as a player?
5: Yeah, guys. I can do this.
2: You played a bit. You're playing in your car most Fridays.
5: Yes, I'm playing in the car.
2: All right. You know what's
5: up. I'm ready to go.
2: Because I'm happy to move on. Like, it's fine.
5: No, no. We're ready.
2: All right, let's go. Anna, if you don't...
5: I think that was soft drink.
3: Here we go.
2: Nice, Anna.
3: Really good start. Confident start.
2: Here we go. I'm not going to mention the record until we get to five.
5: Soft drink.
3: There we go.
2: What do you do?
3: What do you do, Anna?
2: Bit of a player.
5: I'm just a student.
3: What do you study?
5: I do business and marketing.
3: How would you market the show, Anna? If you were given us as a case study, how would you market us?
5: I reckon you guys' current marketing techniques going really well.
3: There you go. Great answer. Well done.
2: Well, there's currently no marketing.
3: and it's saying, that's good. Like, don't market
2: it. It might be working for us. The underdog card. I like it.
3: Here we go.
5: Beer.
2: Yes, Anna. Nice.
5: Oh, my God,
2: yes. Nice.
3: Here we go.
2: Nice, Anna.
3: Here we go. Let's just roll into the next
2: one. Yeah, can four.
5: Soft drink.
3: Here we go.
2: Yes, Anna. Here we go.
5: Oh, my God.
2: Yeah, she's on.
3: Do you love a beer? Do you love a soft drink, Anna?
5: Cider
2: drinker.
3: Cider. Right. Yeah. All right, let's go to can five.
5: Beer.
2: Oh, that was clear. What? That was definitely a soft drink. That really did sound like a soft drink, that one.
3: Falling down at five.
2: Bad luck, Anna.
3: Sorry, Anna.
2: Yeah, you played really well, mate. You can have a double pass to go and see Finding Emily. If you'd like to prefer the producers of Bridget Jones' Diary, comes Finding Emily in cinemas on Thursday. That's for your double pass. Thanks for playing,
5: awesome.
2: Anna. Nice to meet
5: you. Thanks, guys.
2: Good luck with the studies.
5: Thank you.
2: No worries at all. If we get marketing,
3: we'll reach out.
2: We might.
3: I will reach out.
2: Good. Do we need a fresh set of cans in the studio? Feels like it.
3: I just had that moment. I think Tony needs them because, Tony, am I reading correctly here that you think you can get at least 11?
6: Yeah. Last time I played this, I at least got 11.
3: All right.
6: But then you got stopped. Yeah.
3: That's lofty.
2: Oh, we stopped. Wow, there you go. So the fault is on us at 11.
3: All right, Tony. Let's see how we go. Here's can one.
6: Oh, that was a beer.
2: Tony. It's all over,
3: Red
2: Rover.
3: You can't come in here and say you're going to get 11 and then go out at one.
2: Hold the fresh cans.
6: You must have helped me on that one.
2: Hold the fresh cans. No need. Tony's ended the game for the afternoon. We won't get any worse than that. Nice to meet you, Tone. Thanks for the laugh. You can have a $100 Fun Day Sweets voucher, mate. Thanks for the giggles.
6: Thank you,
2: mate.
6: No worries, man.
2: Have a great weekend. Daniel McPherson. I'm going to get 11. Daniel McPherson.
3: Oh, very sexy, Daniel McPherson.
2: He's on the radio right up next on Will and Woody. Hope you're having a great Friday afternoon. You listen to Kiss.
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0: Like those mates that just want to keep going. It's Will and Woody keeping you up.
1: Beast premieres on Stan on the 4th of June. We spoke to Amy Shark about this actually last time she was in. Russell Crowe is going to be, he co-wrote this.
2: Mm-hmm.
1: He's producing it. He's an amazing filmmaker, Russell. And but most importantly, the star of the film joins in the studio right now, Daniel McPherson on Will and Woody.
3: Good afternoon.
1: Yes. I think for the first time, Daniel McPherson on Will and Woody, I reckon.
3: I didn't know you guys existed that long ago.
2: Our marketing needs to be fired immediately, obviously. Daniel doesn't know we exist.
1: No.
2: We've been doing this job for 8 years now.
1: Yeah.
3: No, man. Yeah. I've done lots over the years, but I've never sat here with you guys.
1: Well, it's great to have you.
3: This is our first time.
1: It's great to have you.
2: We've had an interaction, though, actually, and I don't blame you for not remembering this, but it was before the Logies.
3: On the Gold Coast?
2: Gold Coast.
3: Yeah. I was up there with Warren, that's right.
2: Yes, and you were in the swimming pool. This is pre-Logie ceremony. You're in the swimming pool.
3: Yep.
2: That was like a lavish swimming pool within the establishment.
3: In the complex.
2: And certain rooms weren't allowed in
3: Correct.
2: That swimming pool.
3: Yep.
2: So my card didn't work to get into the lavish swimming pool until a very attractive male in the pool got out of the pool. And let me into the pool.
3: Oh,
2: and that
3: really?
2: Was you.
3: Was that Tim Robards?
2: No. And right behind Tim was you.
3: That's so sweet. And how did I know that worked? Because my card didn't get into that pool. And we've just done the same thing. I remember exactly.
2: So you paid it forward.
3: Okay, here's another one. Nice to see you again.
2: Yeah, you too.
3: How was your swim?
2: Beautiful. Yeah. Beautiful. I felt very smug. After that.
1: Woody and I are on a bit of a mission right now involving someone who's worked on the film.
4: Woods. We're talking manifesting.
2: Angela.
5: Manifesting isn't about hoping and wishing. Manifesting is truly believing.
2: Running it down.
4: All right.
2: Lunch with
4: Russell
2: Crowe.
6: Sam Pang's back in the studio.
4: You can see up in the corner there on a piece of paper.
7: Lunch with Russell Crowe.
4: Yeah.
7: You want to have lunch with him?
4: Yeah.
2: Love to.
7: Lunch with Russell Crowe would be awesome.
4: It'd be fun.
7: I'll serve. How's that?
2: You're in.
4: Amy Shark's entered the studio. I don't know if you know this, but we have a thing up here which says lunch with Russell because we wanted to get into manifesting.
8: Well, first, I think you spelled Russell wrong.
2: What?
4: Is that right?
2: Is it two L's? Who's
8: that handwriting?
2: Yeah, I've got doctor's handwriting.
8: You do, man.
3: I'm a big manifester.
2: Right, really?
3: Okay. I'm also a big reader.
4: Yeah.
3: And I think your handwriting's the problem.
4: Yeah. Oh, really? Yeah.
3: Lunch with Russell Crowe is up here in the studio.
4: Yeah,
3: how long has it been there?
4: Six months now?
2: Yeah, coming up 6 months.
3: All right.
2: Okay.
3: How's it going?
2: Well, it hasn't happened yet. It's still up there because it hasn't happened. And did you share food with Russell while shooting this movie?
3: I've shared a lot of food with Russell over the years. Very first interaction with Russell was live on live television when I was hosting Dancing with the Stars.
4: Oh, right.
3: When his then wife was on the show, Danielle. And then my second interaction was I nearly ran him over on his mountain bike on Melrose Avenue in Los Angeles driving to an audition.
4: Wow.
3: I actually tweeted, hey, nearly ran over at Russell Crowe on the way to an audition.
2: Wow.
3: Must be a good omen. And to his credit, he direct messaged me going, hey, man, I'm having an Oscars party on Sunday. Why don't you come past and whatever? So I went,
4: Whoa.
3: That was how I met. So that was the beginning of our friendship. And I first got invited up to the farm. I had this indie film. It was my first kind of lead in an indie film about 2013. It was called Infinity. I thought he must have heard about this indie film.
4: Yeah.
3: I went kind of method and I lived in the office space above the studio because my character was trapped on a space station.
2: Yeah.
3: And so he says, hey, mate, do you want to come up to the farm for dinner? So I'm like, yeah. So I get up the farm and we have a couple of beers and he doesn't mention the film. And then he shows me around the house and he still doesn't mention the film. And then we go and have dinner and it's his mum and his dad and Russell and I.
4: Whoa.
3: And he goes, Mum, Dad, this is Daniel. Mum, I know Dancing with the Stars is your favourite show. I want you to have dinner with the Dancing with the Stars. So, from humble beginnings,
4: what do we do if we're going to try and have lunch with him?
3: What did Amy Shark say?
2: she didn't give us much, Amy Shark.
4: Generally, people, when we speak to them about Russell, get the idea that we're kind of like freaks and then they won't give us much information. So,
2: are you getting that vibe at all?
3: He's like a father figure to a lot of us, a mentor figure to a lot of us. He really championed Amy, he's championed my career, George Burgess, who's in Beast as well. You know, and he really comes on as a mentor figure for a lot of people. people, and sport and music as well, not just cinema. But when it comes to manifesting, I'm into it. Mm. But I would have it clear.
1: This isn't manifesting. Right. This is okay. We've done this in the corner, haven't we?
3: I would be like one a day upping the commitment. Because there's a difference between like hoping and manifesting.
2: Yes, this is lazy. Yes. Yeah. I reckon we start every single radio show with we're going to have lunch with Russell Crowe from this day forth. That's how we start a radio show.
1: We actually have a flail from the movie Gladiator here. You can see our shrine sort of building, Russell Shrine.
2: We bought that flail. How well do you know Gladiator?
3: You're pretty well. Was it the main flail or was it an extra's flail?
2: It's an extra's flail. It's the scene where he first fights as a gladiator and there's that guy at the front. He swings that exact thing.
1: Yeah, we got it from
3: the Wow. Now that's actually really cool.
1: Thank you.
3: How much did you pay for that?
2: $8,000.
1: The movie Beast premieres on Stan on the 4th of June. If you haven't heard about it, you should have heard about it because it looks incredible.
2: Yeah.
1: And we're going to be talking to the star, Daniel McPherson, right up next, all about it on Will and Woody.
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2: Daniel McPherson.

0: In this studio. For the first time, we're thrilled to have him in here. He's got a brand new movie. It's called Beast, which premieres on Stan on the 4th of June, mate. So this is really, just to break it down to everyone, I don't want to try and give away too much, but we're talking, it's an MMA movie. Your brother gets in trouble. You get into the cage to go. Let's talk about the thing which I think Woody and I most want to talk to you about. You look amazing.
1: Thank you.
0: How old are you now, if I'm asking?
2: I turned 46 on Anzac Day.
0: Okay, so I know you're big into your triathlons as well.
2: Yeah.
0: I imagine you've never put on as much size or been as ripped as this.
2: That was, not much motivates like knowing you're going to be the lead in a fight film and you have to go up to Thailand and shoot live in front of 10,000 people and it's going to be in 4K HD for the rest of your life and the rest of existence.
0: So
3: that's how people will remember.
0: It's true. Whole movie is this. I was watching the trailer before, the shots. Yeah. Like, it's just you with your shirt off fighting people the whole time. Yeah. What?
2: There is a lot of, like, character and nuance.
0: What did you have to do to get into this sort of shape?
2: I actually trained for 3 years. And with Russell's schedule and with the financing and it's an independent film and all this sort of stuff, for whatever reason, was on again, off again for a long time. But the first time I started training for the movie, I lost like 6 or 7 kilos in a month.
0: Oh.
2: But because I'd never come from a fight background and I was doing this high intensity skipping and boxing and all that sort of stuff, over half of that weight was muscle. Yeah. And so I was just getting too skinny. So by the time, second or third time around, I'd worked out how to do it. And that was just protein, loads of weights, lots of high intensity stuff. I was doing 4 hours of jiu-jitsu, of boxing, of kickboxing and stuff a day. I was training around that as well.
3: Did you fight anyone during this time?
2: I took myself up to Thailand, actually, up to a fight camp in Thailand a couple of times. And I was jumping in like, Pro MMA sparring classes.
3: So how'd you go? So obviously you're fit.
2: I got choked out within an inch
0: really,
2: of my life.
0: Really?
2: 15 seconds by a professional.
0: Really?
2: And these guys are screaming. I don't know if you've ever been locked in a cage with a professional fighter or a bunch of professional fighters, but these guys are.
0: Yeah. They're
2: from
0: animals.
2: A different cloth,
0: they're
2: you know?
0: Animals,
2: these guys
0: they?
2: Are.
0: They love it.
2: But as soon as they learned that I was training for a film and I was representing their industry and representing their life, they're all like, fantastic. So I would, you know, start fighting these guys or sparring these guys. I'd end up on the ground. They're about to kind of rear naked choke me out. I'd be like, hey, man, just could you tell me, like, how would you get out of this? Yeah. And I'd be like, oh, so what I do is I do this. Thanks. Okay. So
0: you're taking notes in the ring.
2: Up, shall we?
0: Yeah, that's great.
2: A lot of these guys have gone on to make their pro debuts in one championship up in Thailand or under UFC contracts. So, you know, I wanted to throw myself into it. Like, you can't fake. Like, everyone can watch MMA 24/7, the palm of their hand. Everyone will know from the moment 100%. I throw a punch on that screen whether this is going to be a decent movie or not, or whether we're going to follow the story. So
3: I think people get over, like, CGI. We're seeing so much CGI and stuff now. You can kind of pick up on it now.
2: Totally.
3: When you see guys really fighting, it brings you into the movie.
2: And not only that, so I had Bren Foster, who's who multiple world champion taekwondo, multiple 4 or 5 black belts in different martial arts. He came in and choreographed and fought with me. He played Xavier, my nemesis in the film. But we also didn't have the time or the budget to swap in and out stunt doubles. We had 5 days in the octagon in Thailand and the 4th day was in front of 10,000 people
0: at the
2: one championship in the stadium in Bangkok between the real world title fights. So we just had to do it ourselves. Like, I did it all. We had to do it all. We didn't have the time. So we're doing these big, long fight choreography flows of jiu-jitsu and kicking and flurries of taekwondo. And it was epic. And so we set out initially to go, let's make it the most intense, the most authentic, and the most incredible looking, entertaining MMA that we've seen on cinema before.
0: Wow,
3: so, awesome!
0: Cool.
2: So we'll see. Yeah.
3: Do you reckon you could tap me out now? Do you have the ability?
0: The way that you
3: do you have?
0: He just looked you up and down. You're a piece of meat.
3: Do you have the ability to put me in a hole that'd make me tap?
2: Yeah.
3: How quickly could you get me to tap?
2: Either that, or you'd probably just go to sleep. But
3: let's go.
0: Would you do it?
2: Because I'm not a perfect. Like, I don't.
0: Oh, here we go. Wait a sec.
4: You get in through under there, and then you kind of go like down.
3: But
4: I don't
3: want to
4: ruin your neck, but.
3: And then I'd go. Yeah, I could. You squeezed for like a half, and I was like, "Oh, there's my light. My light's just flicking."
0: Well, you win.
3: That's it. And I could feel you. It's like you just tensed once, and like that's what it'd feel like.
2: And so I'll never forget.
3: You were going down.
0: I saw the lights go out. I saw it happen because you had so much bravado. You moved so quickly. You're on the way down.
3: Oh, you're legit. You're legit. That
2: one,
3: is.
2: 1 minute he's letting me into the swimming pool. The next minute he's putting me to sleep. I thought you were a nice guy. What happened to you?
0: Oh man, that was great to watch.
3: I'm fine. Totally
2: you're
3: fine.
2: You're sweating a little bit.
3: I'm going to get some water.
0: Beast premieres Stan 4th of June. Everyone can watch it.
2: Thank you.
0: Congratulations, man.
2: Thank you.
0: It's huge.
2: Just who paid the $8,000?
3: It was a business expense. It was a business expense. Do you reckon that's a tax deduction?
2: Tax deductible, yeah.
0: It's Will and Woody. Thanks, Daniel.
2: Cheers, guys.
0: Bye.
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0: 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It's Will and Woody keeping you up.
1: If you've been tuning in over the last few weeks, I'm sure you've heard bits and bobs of what the swap meet has been and what it was. A big shout out to the beautiful people at Glowbird. Swap the deal, keep the good energy with Glowbird. But basically, they said, guys, if you could swap from something really small to something really great on the radio, we reckon that'd be great for 3 weeks. And they've beautifully sponsored the bit for us. If you missed the journey, it ended in the best swap meet we've ever done. We've had about four of these. I'm actually not going to spoil what we got to a couple of nights ago, but just have a listen to this and you'll hear the full thing.
0: Swap meet.
2: Where we turn your trash into treasure.
3: This time we're swapping from book to bling, attempting to trade Paris's old psychology textbook all the way up to a shiny new engagement ring.
4: So my partner can finally propose to me.
2: Let's call it book to bling. Genius. First, we traded the textbook for a musical picture frame.
5: Michael, we're gonna take the frame. We're taking the frame.
6: You're now the happy owner of Abnormal Psychology, the book.
7: Awesome. I'm excited. Thank you.
0: And
3: then traded for
4: a 2015 MacBook Pro. It's fully functional. It's a bit old, but it's fully functional.
1: 2015, that's 11 years old.
6: Joy, we're taking the laptop, my friend.
4: Amazing.
6: No worries at all. I think it's a great trade.
8: That might have been a backward step.
0: And
3: then upgraded to a vintage film camera.
1: We're going the camera, Sam. We're going the camera.
6: Sam, what did you pay for the camera in 1985?
9: About $200-$300 for it.
6: That's a good buy.
0: And
4: got a couple of signed Taylor Swift CDs.
3: Here we go.
4: Two of them are from The Life of a Showgirl, and one of them is from the Tortured Poets collection.
6: Yvonne, what do you want to give us for the signed Taylor Swift CDs?
10: I've got this amazing snake, like it's a real python.
3: Cool.
10: And it's climbing up a real tree branch. 20 years ago, it was about $800, closer to $1,000.
3: Gee whiz.
6: That's worth $5,000 now.
1: Yvonne, we'll take the snake.
10: Yes!
1: You're not taking it home, mate.
6: I'm just saying I'll keep it warm.
3: And then suddenly,
6: what do you want to give us, David?
9: I want to trade you some scratchies that I was told to buy from a psychic that I've seen at a market last week.
6: Whoa, unscratched, David?
1: Oh, wow.
9: They're unscratched, yeah.
1: And I think I know which one I want. And I think you know which one we want.
6: Should we say it at the same time?
1: Yeah, yeah.
6: Okay.
1: Yeah,
6: three, two, one. Scratchies.
1: Yes!
6: Okay.
1: Big trade.
6: Hey, David, we want the scratchies, mate.
9: Yeah, sweet ass.
6: You've got a snake.
3: Do we scratch the scratchies?
6: Or do we leave them unscratched?
3: We're effectively saying, who wants a piece of paper?
1: What would you like to offer for the psychic-endorsed scratchies?
11: I've got a signed limited edition by Michael Goddard. It's actually from Las Vegas.
12: Viva Las Vegas!
11: Probably worth $3,000-$4,000 at least.
6: Lee, you've just got yourself a handful of scratchies, my friend.
3: A limited edition print by artist Michael Goddard.
8: Yeah, I don't know who that is.
3: But we swap that for, drumroll please,
1: a diamond ring.
3: Unfortunately, though, it wasn't really the kind of ring Paris was looking for.
13: A big oval diamond.
8: Yeah, okay, great.
6: It's good to know.
3: So now we have to think outside the box or
8: the packet. Woody almost traded our ring for a potato chip that looked like a bird.
10: I pulled out a chip and it is in the shape of a bird. It's like Michelangelo etched it out himself.
6: I think deal. Because if it looks phenomenally like a bird, there are people that will want this. This is rare.
1: Reading a text here saying, you guys have plenty of time. Get more caller. Chip, no. Now,
3: just traded a lesser diamond ring for $9,000 worth of new outdoor pavers woods.
6: So trade with us.
8: If your engagement fell through and you want to renovate your yard.
6: Eliza, you have just informed us that you're keen on the tiles and pavers.
14: Yeah.
6: And you are offering us, and we've just seen a photo of this, an engagement ring.
14: Yeah.
6: Not.
14: I think it's a good deal.
6: But the relationship has broken down. And again, I'm really sorry to hear that. It must be hard because we're obviously talking very giddy and excited. But obviously, sorry about the breakdown of the relationship there, Eliza.
1: Yeah.
14: Okay, I rang you. It's all good. That is true.
1: At the end of the day, you did call us.
6: Eliza, we'll make a trade.
1: We'll make a trade,
6: Eliza.
1: Anywhere from $10,000 to $35,000.
6: Holy! Paris's partner,
3: who's also named Paris.
9: You've done it. This is unbelievable. Wow.
1: Well done, everyone. Well done, round of applause. Wow, what 3 weeks of trading. We could have a $30,000 exchange from a psychology textbook.
6: We're freaks of this.
1: From a psychology textbook.
6: I know, mate.
1: What it was.
6: Unbelievable. What a journey.
1: What a journey. Awesome. Perfectly timed package. Great duration.
6: That's great.
1: Great swap meet.
6: Mark the man, Daniel. Daniel. That's just a great journey.
1: Unbelievable. Knows his times.
6: I still think we should have taken the chip that was shaped like a bird, but look, I'm going to put it down.
1: I mean, given where we ended up, I think would probably be the time to apologise and say you were wrong because we got to a great spot.
6: No, you said we got a $10,000 engagement ring. I think if we took the chip shaped like a bird, we could have had a $100,000 ring. Anyway, one other thing I want to mention, because right up next, we are going to play you some audio of Paris proposing live on our radio show. Yes, that was an amazing
1: moment.
6: Beautiful play that for you. But, Annalise, you've just informed me that the scratchy that we traded for in the middle of this entire thing, we traded it unscratched?
15: Yes.
6: Lee's going to be coming in on Monday to scratch the scratchy.
1: Wow, great.
6: That could be $150,000 right there. So I don't know what happens there legally. But
1: I'd say she takes the money.
15: Yeah, I'd say that too.
6: And then gives us a gift on the way out. That's just all I'm saying.
1: I think so. I don't know. I mean, if I was Dave from Queensland, I'd be lodging a claim, but I'm not going to encourage it.
6: I think we can all lodge claims.
1: I'm not going to encourage it.
6: We can all walk away with
1: it. I'm not going to encourage it.
6: We can all walk away with a bit of coin.
1: I'm not going to encourage it.
6: Anyway, let's go to a song. Up next, we'll play you the live proposal that happened on yesterday's show.
1: You can see it all on the socials, by the way. Sexy Das has made his one video for the year, and he put all the swaps together. Yes. So you can go to Will and Woody Instagram or TikTok.
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1: Where all of them are. Go check it out. Go and check it out.
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0: happens after midnight, except these two. It's Will and Woody keeping you up.
1: For 3 weeks, we've been trying to trade to a $10,000 diamond engagement ring in the swap meet.
0: Will and Woody's swap meet. 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
1: Spoiler alert, we got there.
2: Bloody hell.
1: And for everyone that just heard the 9.5 minute package, then you, if you missed it, get it on the podcast, Will and Woody, or head along to the social, Instagram, TikTok, Will and Woody. Sexy Dars has put up a great video of all the different swaps we made across 3 weeks. Thank you. 13 or 14 trades to the beautiful people that called us over the last few weeks, Woods. But Paris asked for a $10,000 diamond engagement ring. She started with her textbook, her old uni psychology textbook, and we bloody did it. The absolute cherry on the cake. I was able to put it down then, but then Annalise said that coming up in listener tracking, a lot of people were reaching out, weren't they, AB?
3: Yep. They wanted to hear the proposal.
1: Proposal
2: live on radio. Of course we had to do it. Let's get some tears. Let's get some emotion. Let's get some chills. So yesterday's show, pretty much the entire thing was just following these two and getting a live proposal on air. So it all kicked off. They were having a drink together, Paris and Paris. Paris man came up with an excuse to go to the toilets. We accosted him. We met him in the...
1: We didn't accost him.
2: We hugged him.
1: We met him in the toilets.
2: Hugged him for the first time.
1: We hugged him.
2: Showed him the ring for the first time and we had a chat about how he was feeling.
4: Have you thought about what you're going to say?
5: I have. I've practiced it. Hopefully I can get it out.
4: Okay. Do you want to see the ring, Paris man?
5: Sure.
4: Okay.
6: You want to see it?
5: Yeah.
4: Show him the ring, Will.
5: Oh, wow. That's incredible, guys. Yeah, she's going to lose it.
4: Yeah, well, hopefully we won't lose it. Let's not lose it.
5: There you go.
4: I've worked very hard for that.
2: Beautiful, beautiful moment.
1: Honestly, the music.
2: Mate, just lean in. Grab your tissues. Grab your tissues. Shed a tear. Because I tell you what, Paris man's words during the proposal when he got down on one knee, he exceeded my expectations. I didn't think he was such a romantic.
1: Really?
2: If you did miss it, this was the moment. So they went to a lift together. Where does this kick off, Tommy? When the lift opens, I went to a lift. It opened up.
1: Up to a rooftop.
2: Rooftop, white carpet, flowers, candles, a prairie. What's the thing at the end? A dais. Anyway, big laugh out of flowers. Here's the moment.
7: All right, here we go. They're getting in the elevator now and they're about to come up.
4: Oh, it's coming. It's moving. Here we go. 30 seconds away, Australia, from my
7: I'd say 10
4: proposal.
7: Seconds. 10 seconds away.
4: Oh, my God. It's
7: where? Here we go. Where, 3, 2, 1. Elevator doors open.
4: They're walking out. They're walking down the white carpet now. Wow, Paris can't get the smile off her face. God, you can hear how nervous she is. She looks great. Looks amazing. Paris man looks very nervous. What's he gonna say?
5: We're expecting this, were you? No doubt these past 2 weeks could only be more described as surreal, and that may even be more of an understatement than it is. I feel incredibly excited and blessed to be here with you right now. I would be honoured to be your husband and you my wife.
4: Oh, wow, we've got tears. He's on my knee. He's on one knee.
7: He's got the ring.
4: He's doing it.
5: Paris, will you marry me?
8: Yes!
4: Give me a kiss.
8: Oh. Beyond what I expected.
4: Oh, wow.
2: Champagne showers. Beautiful. It's just awesome.
1: Stunning.
2: What a
1: absolutely
2: celebration.
1: Good. Oh, honestly, give me a bucket. If I have to hear this bloody music again. It was actually a really nice moment, and we're overdoing it with this.
2: Do you want the tissues?
1: No, it was lovely. If you want to go and see the proposal, it was actually a really nice moment. Instagram, TikTok, Will and Woody is the place to go and check it out. Actually quite like this. This is lovely.
2: And if you're listening, Paris's...
1: Beautiful instrument, the cello.
2: It's a lovely instrument, the cello. Yeah, if you're listening, Paris's, I hope you're having a great day after a proposal. It's always a great buzz the day after.
1: Yes. What did you do the day after?
2: Proposal.
1: No one cares. Check it out. Instagram, TikTok, Will and Woody, if you want to see the video. What a great bit. It's been awesome. The swap meet, swap the deal, keep the good energy with Glowbird. Hope you're having a great drive home. It's Will and Woody.
0: It's Will and Woody. The three rules of comedy are repetition, repetition, and surprise.
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0: check-ons you've ever been to. 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
1: Woods, mental health is obviously something that's been a big part of this show for a long time for those of you that have been on the journey with us. We're doing something really wonderful in that vein with the push-up challenge this year.
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1: It's a really cool idea, this one, Woods. People have registered at willandwoody.com and basically we've asked them to tell us how much they love or what they'd love to say to a man in their life who probably doesn't hear that all that often. And the reason it is men, obviously, is that this is, you know, obviously a huge issue that suicide is the number one killer of men under the age of 60. And I think a big part of that is people not telling the men that they love them, that they want to be vulnerable around them.
3: Because men don't receive it that well. No. We don't really want to hear it because as blokes, we don't want to get too emotional. Our hearts feel weird.
1: Yes.
3: Anyway, we're setting a really nice little trap here in a way.
1: Yeah.
3: So Mandy is about to say how much she loves her son, Storm.
1: Yes.
3: What she doesn't know is that Storm is actually on the line and is going to be able to hear the entire thing. So let's go to Mandy. Hey, Mandy.
4: Hey, how are you?
3: Good, thanks. You want to shout out someone, Mandy?
4: Yes, to my son, Storm.
3: Okay, what do you want to say about Storm?
4: I just want to say that he's such an awesome son, never gives me trouble. We always have so much fun. We power walk together. Oh, and we love going. Yep.
1: Love that.
4: We also love shopping for Swarovski together.
3: Yeah. Swarovski, the diamonds.
4: Yeah. It's just like, you know, like you can buy Shrek, Swarovski, just all cool stuff like that.
3: Oh, right. Yep. I've got the wrong thing.
4: And our favourite thing together is we love going junk hunting, you know, when they have the council.
1: The Verge collection.
3: Oh, the best.
1: Yeah, so much fun. Yes.
4: Yeah.
3: What do you love about Storm, Mandy? What do you love most about him?
4: He's just loyal and he's always giving to everyone else.
1: Yeah.
4: And he's got a beautiful, kind heart.
1: Is there a moment in your life where you felt most proud of Storm?
4: When he finished high school, when he got his first full-time job, I was so proud of him. Oh. And he saved for his own car and bought his own car as well.
3: What does Storm want to do?
4: I think he'd really like to travel if he had the money. Love to travel.
1: So you don't say this to him?
4: No, you never do, I don't think.
1: No, it's so true.
4: He'll get a big head.
3: Well, that head might be already getting big, Mandy, because Storm has just listened to that entire thing and he's on the line.
5: That's right. <Uh-oh. laughs>
3: How'd that make you feel, good. Storm?
5: Oh, like great son. Love my mum very much.
3: Oh. That's very sweet. What do you love most about your mum, Storm?
5: Oh, she's the best. We always go on the walks, like she said, and she's made me love chocolate and love going on great adventures, and she's the best mum ever that anyone could ever ask for. Oh,
1: that's really sweet.
3: Do you think it was a little bit of a stitch-up, though, when she did reveal to the nation that you do go power walking with your mum every morning?
5: That's all right. Usually everyone sees us, so it's all right.
3: Of course, it's all right, mate. It's a great thing to do.
1: Hey, Storm, Mandy brought up that you're keen to go on a holiday, so we've heard that, and we're going to throw you over to the producers now. They're going to organise something to help you out there.
5: Oh, really? Thanks so much.
1: No worries at all, guys. Lovely to hear from you. Good on you, Mandy.
4: Thank you so much. You have an awesome day.
1: You too, mate. See you, Storm. Nice to meet you. Hope this is inspiring some people, this segment, to go and tell a guy in their life that they love him.
3: Call him now. Call him now. Call
1: absolutely. Now. And join the push-up challenge to push for better mental health this June.
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1: This lady sort of entered at the same time I did.
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1: 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And she was in front of me quite a fair way. 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I don't want to wait in line.
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2: Yeah.
1: She didn't know we were racing. 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

0: mates that just want to keep going. 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
1: Woods, you want to bring up some X-rated gear from the Wiggles?
2: Yes, and it could only be at this time, 5:40 on a Friday. This is pretty classic Friday 5:40 gear because the Wiggles have brought out an X-rated song. It's the pivot that no one saw coming. We know them from these classics, obviously. Clean.
3: Clean. Fun.
2: About a car. They're travelling far. They're travelling near. They're doing toot toots.
4: Fruit salad.
2: They're talking about fruit.
4: Yummy, yummy.
1: Could be naughty fruit salad. Could be a euphemism.
2: Okay, now I think that's too much of a stretch. I do. I think that's too much of a stretch to say that's a euphemism.
1: Mashed banana.
2: But, yeah, I still think it's too much of a stretch.
1: That doesn't make any sense.
2: It's too much of a stretch to say that that is naughty. However.
1: Yeah.
2: This morning in the car, my daughter has a Yoto, which is like a small music playing device, and you put little cards in it.
1: Is this a sponsored bit?
2: No, it's not a sponsored bit, but it's a great product. And if they want to collaborate,
1: I just want to remind you that
2: no, I'm not being paid for this at all.
1: No, I'm not being paid for this.
2: We bought it. We've bought it, which angers me. But if they'd like to collaborate in future, I'm interested.
1: Yeah,
2: as always. Anyway, so we've got the Yoto in the back, and she puts little cards in there, and it plays songs. Right? Yeah. We're driving to the tip. That was the activity this morning. We're going to the tip together.
1: Love that.
2: What I heard come out of the Yoto this morning almost made me run my car off the road. I couldn't bloody believe it. The pivot to naughty gear from the Wiggles. I mean, I'm for it, but I wasn't happy with my daughter hearing it.
1: What is it?
2: Mate, I'm just going to have to play the song for you. Make sure you've got no water or anything in your mouth because you'll spit it out. The first line really gets you. Okay, here is the Wiggles' new song.
5: Time to get

0: just such a child.
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2: Everybody, bounce your balls.
1: Sorry, I'm sorry. Get the first line again. Right. You've got to come with me. This is not a jump. Go back to the first line.
2: Time to get your balls out. Have some fun. Bouncing balls.

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1: White.
0: And Woody.
1: White. Bounce your balls on the ground or the wall. White Bird.
2: Come on, everybody. Bounce your balls.
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1: So I go to Rebco and I go to the windscreen wiper aisle. 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
9: Morning, Alana McIntyre here with the latest. Virginia Giuffre's family say they have hope as former Prince Andrew is investigated by police in the UK, a development triggered by the release of US Department of Justice files related to Jeffrey Epstein. Her sister-in-law, Amanda Roberts, has told Sky the investigation gives them hope.
10: We understand what it takes to come forward, the bravery, the courage. But I would also say that the world is listening in a way that it wasn't listening before.
9: Andrew Mountbatten-Windsor has always strongly denied the allegations. The US Secretary of State says Donald Trump is disappointed NATO allies refuse to become more actively involved in its fight against Iran. Marco Rubio has spoken to foreign ministers ahead of a summit of the alliance to be held in July. President Donald Trump says America is sending an extra 5,000 personnel to Poland. Three people have died following a head-on crash in Sydney South early this morning. A crime scene's been set up in San Suzy where two vehicles crashed, one landing on its roof around midnight. The Liberal Party is set to target the regional areas of Victoria ahead of the state election, and research out today shows about 35% of small businesses have experienced a cyber attack and 60% still don't have a cyber response plan.
0: D2E Gym, from Dalacombe to Wendouree, you're never too far from a D2E.
9: In AFL, Frio has recorded a 10th straight win, defeating the Saints by 30 points at Optus Stadium. St Kilda coach Ross Lyon admits things started to get away from them.
11: I thought we sort of really competed in there, the centre square bounce and around the ground. They got going a little bit in their attacking mid-subs in the last quarter, but it was really just our ball movement out of the back half. They really stifled, and all credit to them.
9: Meantime, the Tigers had an 18-point win over the Bombers. Essendon skipper Andy McGrath was put in an ambulance with a suspected broken jaw. Archie may have broken his ribs.
0: 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Power FM weather.
3: 15, partly cloudy today, down to 7 tonight. Tomorrow, 16, cloudy showers. Monday, 14, cloudy showers. And Tuesday, 15, cloudy with showers.
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14: 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Will that be you? I'll be there with the Power FM Street team from 9 a.m. today, so I hope to see you for all the fun at Fernwood's open day, Creswick Road, Ballarat.

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11: Good morning. Alana McIntyre here with the latest. Three people are dead following a shocking crash in Sydney South overnight. Two cars collided head-on, with one of the vehicles flipping onto its roof at San Susie around midnight. Rocky Point Road remains closed this morning where a crime scene has been set up. Those killed are yet to be identified. Meantime, a baby and a 25-year-old woman have died after a crash north of Cairns. Detectives are urging any witnesses to come forward in the UK as they investigate claims of sexual misconduct and corruption against Andrew Mountbatten Windsor. The loved ones of the late Virginia Giuffre say the latest developments show the world is listening since the release of the Epstein files in the US.
7: To hear that the potential of investigating sexual crimes, that is huge. It is more than what we're seeing here in this country, and it actually gives us hope.
11: Virginia Giuffre's sister-in-law speaking to Sky News there. Seven women and 14 children have left a Syrian camp and are heading down under. The so-called ISIS brides are set to return to both Sydney and Melbourne. Ebola is spreading rapidly in the Democratic Republic of the Congo. The public health risk has been raised there to very high by the World Health Organization. More than 170 people have died. As the International Energy Agency warns oil markets could enter the red zone by August, The Guardian Australian says it's obtained documents under Freedom of Information showing rationing could be implemented in a worst-case scenario. And the Liberal Party looks set to target regional Victoria ahead of the state election.
0: D2E Gym. From Dalacombe to Wendouree, you're never too far from a D2E.
11: In AFL, Frio's recorded a 10th straight win. They defeated the Saints by 30 points at Optus Stadium. St Kilda coach Ross Lyon admits things started to get away from them.
12: I thought we sort of really competed in there, the centre square bounce and around the ground. They got going a little bit in their attacking mid-stoppage in the last quarter.
11: While the Tigers had an 18-point win over the Bombers at the G.
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4: 15 today, becoming cloudy, down to 7 tonight. Tomorrow, 16 cloudy showers. Monday, 17 partly cloudy showers. And Tuesday, 16 cloudy with more showers.
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9: Good morning, Alana McIntyre here with the latest. Police are still trying to understand what led to a shocking crash which claimed the lives of 3 people in Sydney South. It's understood one car went over the barrier and struck another vehicle head-on around midnight, leaving one of the cars on its roof. Virginia Giuffre's family say they have hope as former Prince Andrew is investigated by police over sexual misconduct allegations, a development that was sparked by the release of US Department of Justice files related to Jeffrey Epstein. The King's brother is being investigated, with detectives in the UK asking any witnesses to contact them. Andrew Mountbatten-Windsor has always strongly denied the allegations. Ebola is spreading rapidly in the Democratic Republic of the Congo. It's reached more than 700 suspected cases now and has already claimed more than 170 lives. The World Health Organization has raised its alert level for the illness that kills about a third of those infected.
10: We're now revising our risk assessment to very high at the national level, high at the regional level, and low at global level.
9: Seven people are facing serious drugs charges over their alleged involvement in a meth trafficking syndicate in Melbourne's eastern suburbs, and warnings have been issued along much of the Queensland coast and into northern New South Wales, with huge waves smashing the coast, causing dangerous conditions.
0: D2E Gym. From Delacombe to Wendouree, you're never too far from a D2E.
9: In AFL, the Dockers have recorded their 10th straight win. They overpowered the Saints by 30 points at Optus Stadium. Coach Justin Longmuir says he was a bit worried going in.
11: I'm a team that were pretty experienced. I think they're the fourth most experienced team of the round in terms of age. So there's a little bit of a worry there, but I thought we had a lot of players step up and share the load, and yeah, eventually we got the job done.
9: Meantime, Essendon coach Brad Scott says it's hard to talk about the positives as they fall to bottom place. They were defeated by the Tigers by 18 points.
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12: So today, 15, becoming cloudy. It's also windy, so just note that. Down to 7 tonight. Tomorrow, 16, cloudy, some showers. Monday, 17, partly cloudy showers. And Tuesday, 16, cloudy, more showers. Right now, it's 11 degrees.
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0: Lewis Capaldi survive on Power FM. It's Geordie broadcasting from Fernwood Ballarat at 110 Creswick Road because they're celebrating their 32nd birthday. Happy birthday, Lenny.
1: Woo-hoo, we are. 32 years.
0: 32 years. That's pretty amazing.
1: It is. 1994. We opened in May.
0: In a different building, right?
1: This is our third location. Mm. Yeah. Yes.
0: Oh, that's so cool. I love your badge too. It says boss.
1: Boss, yeah. But I thought I'd better wear my boss badge today.
0: You haven't got your pink cape on yet?
1: No. I've got to go and get it, yeah?
0: Yes, yeah. For our next chat, I expect
1: absolutely.
0: That. Now, why are we celebrating 32 years?
1: 32 years, why not?
0: Mm-hmm.
1: And May, I think, is a good time to think about working out, and the winter months are coming, and it's a great opportunity for people to come in and see what Fernwood's all about.
0: And you've got some deals going on?
1: We've got the best and biggest sale of the year on. So
0: okay.
1: 15% off memberships, yeah, which is huge,
0: yes,
1: along with zero onboarding,
0: yeah,
1: activation, no startup fees.
0: Wow.
1: And we've also got 2 weeks of Reformer for free.
0: Okay, tell us about Reformer.
1: Reformer Pilates is a fantastic program.
0: Yeah.
1: It works with mobility, flexibility, core strength.
0: Yeah.
1: And it's great for people who have got injuries. Also, you know, we've got, wow, beginners classes right through to dynamic advanced.
0: Wow. Is that what's going on?
1: Yes, indeed. That's yeah, on, right, okay, behind the doors.
0: And that's, I think, starts up soon because a couple of women have already gone in there.
1: Yes, there's a class on. There'll be a class on now.
0: So let's say someone's interested in knowing more about Fernwood. They can come in today and actually check that out. Are they allowed to go in there when,
1: yes,
0: there's a class,
1: yes, they can
0: on?
1: They can come and do a class today.
0: Yep. Oh, good.
1: And, yeah, just come on in, yeah, and we'll be able to help you, give you, you know, enable you to do workout,
0: mm-hmm,
1: come sit in the massage chair even.
0: Yes.
1: Or book into it, you know, we'll pop you in a class or... Yeah. Well, we can just have a chat about what your goals are and what you're looking for
0: and the best
1: how
0: part
1: we can
0: is,
1: support.
0: A lot of ladies out there have got young ones and downstairs...
1: Ah, childcare, yes.
0: Yes.
1: Yes, we have childcare as well.
0: So don't think you can, you know, you can come in today, let the kids have some fun playing while they check
1: absolutely
0: out the place.
1: Absolutely, and we can help you down in childcare so your kids are entertained and you can sit there and have a chat about what's important for you.
0: I love that. Now, how long have people got to take part in the big deal?
1: Until 4 p.m. today.
0: 4 p.m.
1: So we close the doors at 4,
0: yep,
1: so until then. So it's still quite, what's that, 7 hours?
0: Oh, don't ask me to calculate.
1: Plenty of time.
0: Plenty of time. Let's just say someone's out of town, they can't come in,
1: and
0: they
1: if they
0: guess,
1: if they can't, there's two options.
0: Yep.
1: A, they can ring the club,
0: yep,
1: 1300 Fernwood,
0: yep,
1: or B, they can join online because everything's discounted with the birthday code, and you'll see that B,
0: wow,
1: day,
0: yep,
1: B day, put that code in, B day,
0: yep,
1: and then they can just join online. Simple and easy. We can call them on Monday and get everything activated and get them underway to feeling like their best self ever.
0: Yes, nothing wrong with that. And a lot of women are already in the building. So
1: they
0: are going to walk
1: around.
0: It's a
1: hub of activity.
0: Yeah, lots of women have come in since we've set up. It's amazing how many are upstairs, downstairs, chatting and all that.
1: Yeah, yeah, yeah. In the members' lounge, mm-hmm, always. Someone's always up for a chat.
0: Like you.
1: And brekkie and everything we have here.
0: Good. Now, next time I see you, I'm hoping to see your cape.
1: I'll get my cape, I promise.
0: Well, I'll let you go get that.
1: All right, and we'll be back.
0: Songs. Yes. Thanks, Lee. It's Geordie broadcasting from Fernwood Ballarat at 110 Creswick Road. Come on in. Great deals to be had around everywhere. It's so great. So much fun. Hey, Lee.
1: Hey.
0: So much fun.
1: It's so much fun.
0: Thank you.

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0: Alex and Crystal for breakfast on Power 103.1. Thanks to Metricon. I took a plane.

0: Bricker on Power FM. It's Jordy broadcasting from Fernwood Ballarat at 110 Creswick Road, celebrating their 32nd birthday. Lots of great things going on today. And joining me is Sky, who is the membership consultant. Does it say that on your badge?
1: No, it doesn't.
0: Well, boss lady's got boss on hers.
1: She sure does.
0: Maybe yours should be MemCon.
1: Membership consultant. That works well.
0: So what does that entail?
1: So basically my role in the club is to do tours, find out what people's fitness and wellness goals are,
0: yep,
1: and tailor something that supports them.
0: So what are some of the goals that people are asking about?
1: So they range. Obviously, we have a wide age group. Some people are here for weight loss. Yep. Some people are here for mental health.
0: Mm.
1: Some are here to build strength, core. Everyone's very different. There's not one fit all. So yep, we have lots of different memberships that tailor to support that person's goal.
0: The mental health one's quite intriguing. So people do come in and say, look, you know, I'm a bit down.
1: Anxiety's huge now.
0: And this can all help.
1: Yeah, definitely. So obviously when you're training, you're letting off a lot of that adrenaline.
0: Yep.
1: It helps you sleep. And then energy as well.
0: Wow, that is amazing. So people shouldn't be shy when they come in and talk about it,
1: well,
0: because a lot of people are struggling.
1: Yeah, mm. And look, we have a lot of women that are really vulnerable that come in here, and, you know, they've got to trust the process that we're going to look after them. And it's not just about signing them up to a membership. It's about really looking after them. We have an onboarding system where it's 8 weeks of just touching in, checking in, making sure that they feel supported.
0: Wow.
1: So, yeah, it's really, I really love my job.
0: And today's the day to come in and talk to you, who is also wearing a pink cape, by the way. There's now two pink capes running around the building. They're so cool. Or talk to any of the other staff members. Find out what's going on. The best part about Fernwood is that it's a safe, secure 24/7 gym. So no one off the street can just wander on in any time, especially if you want to come overnight.
1: Yeah, correct. So, you know, in the healthcare sector, we have a lot of members because they're able to come here after work, switch off.
0: Yep. Makes sense.
1: Yeah.
0: Yeah. Now, you have been a member in the past before you became a staff member. What was that like when you first joined Fernwood?
1: Yeah, so I wasn't, like, gym was just a foreign thing for me. I never went to the gym.
0: Yep.
1: I saw Fernwood out in the community and they invited me in. I was at the shopping centre.
0: Yeah.
1: I came in being new to town. I'd just been a, it brought business. So I was really, really stressed, very unhealthy mentally and physically. I was very overweight. Met with Lee and her team. They got me into PTs just to help support me because I was quite shy and
0: you're not anymore, are you?
1: No, definitely not. And yeah, it's been an amazing journey. Friendship connections, you know, there's a lot of members that I see from 10 years ago.
0: Wow.
1: And it's like I saw them yesterday. So yeah, I love it.
0: Now, do you have a favorite piece of equipment or class? Is there that one thing that you just gravitate to whenever you get a chance?
1: Yeah, I love the Fit 30.
0: Okay, what's that?
1: So it's an express, high impact, free weight, and it's just stationed training. So you go around like a circuit.
0: Oh, wow.
1: It's 30 minutes, you're in and out, and you've burnt heaps and heaps. So, yeah.
0: So people should come try that today.
1: Absolutely.
0: Women, come on in. Talk to Sky, of course, the other staff here. I mean, seriously, you can't miss the two pink capes.
1: No,
0: so let you know
1: not.
0: Who's definitely here. Well, I'll let you go meet some people at the door and maybe we'll talk again later.
1: Awesome. Thank you.
0: Okay. So whatever you're doing, even if you've got the kids in the car, come on into Fernwood. Check it out. It doesn't hurt to check out something because it could be the best move you ever make. They've got their deals going on, 50% off memberships and zero joining fee for today, and you have until 4 o'clock.
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4: 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Harvey Norman Ballarat, corner of Gillies and Howard Streets, Wenderee.
9: Take on the push-up challenge this June with Will and Woody. Grab some mates and join the push for better mental health. 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
10: 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Amazing. Then they hit you with, you want to add a snack from $2? Yeah. Crispy popcorn chicken, a freeze, chalky mousse, golden chips, all from $2. Your fave snacks from $2? Yes, please. 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Not everywhere.
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0: Pseudo Echo Funky Town on Power FM. It's Geordie broadcasting from Fernwood Ballarat at 110 Creswick Road because they're celebrating their 32nd birthday today. And Danny, another staff member, we've roped in for a chat. How are you going?
1: Going great. How are you going?
0: Yeah, good. Now, you've already spoken to some people. And
1: yeah, a lot of ladies are coming in, feeling the energy, wanting to experience what Fernwood's like.
0: And what is the experience?
1: Fernwood is an amazing, beautiful building to start off with.
0: Yep. I love the lights.
1: Exactly. It's pink everywhere, but it's an amazing community of like-minded women who are focused on, like, achieving their own personal goals. It doesn't matter whether it's getting up in the morning without an ache in the back or losing 20 kilos. We're here to support every single person.
0: And today's a great day to come in because it is 32 years we're celebrating.
1: I know. We look so young.
0: So what are the deals?
1: So best time to come in, biggest sale of the year. You get a $0 joining fee, which is saving $149. So that's pretty nice. 15% off memberships, and you can get 2 weeks unlimited reformer Pilates.
0: Okay. So what do you think of the reformer Pilates?
1: I love the reformer. So I always say to ladies when they are sent off memberships, and you can get 2 weeks unlimited reformer Pilates.
0: Okay. So what do you think of the reformer Pilates?
1: I love the reformer. So

0: get in and have a go.
1: Speaking of flexible, can you do the splits after you've done that?
0: I feel like I can. I've never tried, but we don't want to see that today probably.
1: So how come the room looks dark from out here? Is it dark inside?
0: It's not dark inside. It is a little bit low lighting because it's a very relaxed place. Because it's all about strengthening and flexibility and lengthening, we're soothing mind and body.
1: Good.
0: So it's the quietest room in the whole building as well. It's nice and cozy, and you can get in and do an amazing workout.
1: That's good. And the thing is, you can do all the other stuff as well. There's all types of machines everywhere.
0: Exactly. There's something for everyone here, which is what it makes it such a perfect place for women to come in and exercise, because it doesn't matter what level you're starting at, there's something here for you.
1: And it's safe, it's secure, and it's 24/7.
0: Safe, secure, 24/7, and a lot of amazing women here.
1: Well, there's a lot more amazing women outside. Maybe they're coming in to have a chat to you.
0: I hope so.
1: Well, I'll let you get back to it. And of course, they've got until 4 o'clock today. They can give you a call if they want to, like they can't make it in.
0: Yeah. No, if they can't make it in, give us a call. We are here till about 4 o'clock today. Yep. And just give us a call and have a chat.
1: Or go on the website.
0: B-Day's the code. Use it. Come on in.
1: Yes. And we'll talk to you a little bit later then.
0: Yeah. Sounds good.
1: Go get those women that have just walked in the door. It's Geordie broadcasting from Fernwood, Ballarat, 110 Creswick Road. Come on in. 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Here's Miles Smith and Niall Horan. 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